0: as 35% of women undergrads reported being sexually assaulted. 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
5: WAIN weather. Mainly clear tonight with a low of 61. Southerly winds around 5 miles per hour. Mainly sunny skies tomorrow. Daytime highs approaching 91. Partly cloudy skies tomorrow night. Lows dip down to about 70. Storms likely Friday and Saturday. Low 80s Friday. Low 70s by Saturday. From the WAIN Weather Center, I'm meteorologist Jennifer Wojcicki. Right now, 78.
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Hey, Brian Curry checking in here with you Wednesday evening. Hope you're having a great week. And coming up, the best thing you can do to add years to your life. The answer may surprise you. Right now, Dan and Shay.

0: Russell Dickerson, Worth Your While, and I'm Brian Curry. Well, in a recent episode of his podcast, Dan Buettner, longevity expert and Blue Zones researcher, shared the best thing you can do to add years to your life may surprise you. But the answer? Get a dog. Yeah, he explains that scientific evidence shows dog owners live longer, suffer fewer heart attacks, and experience less loneliness. Research reveals that owning a dog is linked with a 24% lower risk of all-cause mortality, and for those who've already had a major cardiac event, like a heart attack or stroke, living with a dog lowered the risk of death by up to 33%. Wow, pretty amazing. Hey, we love dogs anyway. Can't imagine our lives without one. Coming up, Luke Combs.
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0: Tyler Hubbard, his new solo tune, Land. He and Brian Kelly reunited this year, and they plan on touring next year as a Florida Georgia Line reunion. I'm Brian Curry. Coming up, it's Nate Smith.
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4: Mainly clear tonight with a low of 61. Southerly winds around 5 miles per hour. Mainly sunny skies tomorrow. Daytime highs approaching 91. Partly cloudy skies tomorrow night. Lows dip down to about 70. Storms likely Friday and Saturday. Low 80s Friday. Low 70s by Saturday. From the WAIN Weather Center, I'm meteorologist Jennifer Wojcicki. Right now, 78.
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0: Chase Matthew holding it down. It's new music, and I'm Brian Curry. More great country on the way.
1: 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Winners must appear in person with proper positive legal identification. Claim any prize Monday through Friday, excluding holidays, within 30 days, so the prize will be forfeited. Prizes will not be mailed or delivered. Any winner under the age of 18 must be accompanied by a parent or legal guardian. No trade or cash equivalent will be awarded for any contest prize. Any person or persons found to be in violation of these contest rules before, during, or after the respective contest or giveaway will be disqualified and will not be eligible for future contests and giveaways.
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1: ABC News, I'm Dave Packer. An alleged terror plot on a flight bound for Israel thwarted. The captain was allegedly stabbed by the co-pilot, who then tried to crash the plane. Several passengers and crew members burst into the cockpit to take down the attacker and managed to land the plane safely.
2: That co-pilot has been detained in Saudi Arabia, where he's being interrogated. And ABC News confirming that Israeli passenger who put the suspect in a chokehold and pulled the plane out of that dive works as a plumber. Tonight, he's being credited with preventing a disaster.
1: ABC's Tom Sophie Burridge. New York Governor Kathy Hochul says Cornell University agreed to initiate an independent investigation into how the Ivy League school handled an alleged fraternity house gang rape. In a 6-3 decision, the Supreme Court has now granted Tennessee's request to lift a lower court stay of execution, allowing the state to proceed with the administration of Krista Pike's death sentence. Tennessee hasn't executed a woman in more than 200 years. This is ABC News.
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7: WAIN weather.
8: 61 tonight. Under mainly clear skies. South winds around 5 miles an hour. Highs around 91. Tomorrow mainly clear. Lows around 70. Tomorrow night partly cloudy. Cooler Friday and Saturday with highs from the low 70s to the low 80s. Thunderstorms likely Friday. Slight chance of rain showers on Saturday. From the WAIN Weather Center, I'm meteorologist Derek Height. Currently 78.
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0: Riley Green, Think As You Drunk, and I'm Brian Curry, and you probably heard stories about the Gen Z crowd drinking less booze than previous generations. Well, it appears that that drinking slack is being made up for by the Gen Xers. In a new study, it was revealed that the only age group where drinking has increased between 2022 and 2024 was those between 50 and 64, otherwise known as Gen X for the most part. While the increased drinking might have negative health connotations, the bars and liquor stores they're keeping in business are certainly grateful. Coming up, it's Old Dominion.
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0: Megan Maroney, Medicine, and Brian Curry here with you today, being the last day of September. It's also National Chewing Gum Day, observed on September 30th, recognizing the history and modern habits of chewing gum. It's been around for a long time. Happy National Chewing Gum Day.
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5: 61 tonight, under mainly clear skies, south winds around 5 miles an hour. Highs around 91, tomorrow mainly clear. Lows around 70, tomorrow night partly cloudy. Cooler Friday and Saturday, with highs from the low 70s to the low 80s. Thunderstorms likely Friday, slight chance of rain showers on Saturday. From the WAIN Weather Center, I'm meteorologist Eric Hite. Currently 78.
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0: Chris Young. I didn't come here to leave, and I'm Brian Curry. How's it going? More great country just around the corner.
1: 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Winners must appear in person with proper positive legal identification. Claim any prize Monday through Friday, excluding holidays, within 30 days, so the prize will be forfeited. Prizes will not be mailed or delivered. Any winner under the age of 18 must be accompanied by a parent or legal guardian. No trade or cash equivalent will be awarded for any contest prize. Any person or persons found to be in violation of these contest rules before, during, or after the respective contest or giveaway will be disqualified and will not be eligible for future contests and giveaways.
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0: 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A Fork Broadcasting Station. ABC News, I'm Dave Packer. Israeli officials are saying it was an attempted act of terror, but passengers on board a Fly Dubai flight to Tel Aviv today sprang into action after the co-pilot allegedly stabbed the captain and plunged the plane. This passenger from row 20.
1: And suddenly the airplane started like a roller coaster, deep, deep down, like 20 or 30 seconds. And then balance, and then again.
0: Those brave passengers credit for intervening, restraining the co-pilot, and safely landing the plane. The U.S. military completing its withdrawal of American forces from Iraq. This morning, the remaining U.S. troops and equipment were pulled from the Erbil air base. They were deployed there to fight ISIS. Defense Secretary Pete Hegseth confirmed today that the U.S. military will cut 20% of its generals and admirals. Cornell University agreed today to initiate an independent investigation into how it handled what a former student now alleges was a fraternity house gang rape. This is ABC News.
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5: 61 tonight, under mainly clear skies, south winds around 5 miles an hour. Highs around 91, tomorrow mainly clear. Lows around 70, tomorrow night partly cloudy. Cooler Friday and Saturday with highs from the low 70s to the low 80s. Thunderstorms likely Friday, slight chance of rain showers on Saturday. From the WAIN Weather Center, I'm meteorologist Derek Hite. Right now, it's 74 degrees.
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Do you know anyone getting married anytime soon? Well, coming up, 7% of brides do this almost immediately after becoming engaged. I'll tell you what it is. Right now, it's Kane Brown.

0: Corey Kent, Empty Words. It's new music, and Brian Curry here with you. There's a survey that found that 7% of brides do this almost immediately after becoming engaged. The answer? Announce the engagement on social media. Surprised it's not more than 7%. Coming up, Shaboozy.
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0: Jelly Roll, hands up, and Brian Curry here with you. How's it going? Brian Curry Radio on Facebook. That's Brian with an I. And coming up, Ella Langley and Morgan Wallen.
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3: 61 tonight, under mainly clear skies, south winds around 5 miles an hour. Highs around 91, tomorrow mainly clear. Lows around 70, tomorrow night partly cloudy. Cooler Friday and Saturday with highs from the low 70s to the low 80s. Thunderstorms likely Friday, slight chance of rain showers on Saturday. From the WAIN Weather Center, I'm meteorologist Derek Height. Right now, it's 74 degrees.
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seen a big Montana sky. Driven up and down a coast a few times. London, Paris, paradise. But ain't got much memory of the scenes. Come to think, I missed them all. And damn, babe,

0: Police from Lakeland, Florida. His name is McCoy Moore. New song right there, Forget We Ever Met. The name of his debut album, Sunshine State, celebrating his Florida upbringing. I'm Brian Curry, and coming up, Jason Aldean.
1: 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Winners must appear in person with proper positive legal identification to claim any prize Monday through Friday, excluding holidays, within 30 days, so the prize will be forfeited. Prizes will not be mailed or delivered. Any winner under the age of 18 must be accompanied by a parent or legal guardian. No trade or cash equivalent will be awarded for any contest prize. Any person or persons found to be in violation of these contest rules before, during, or after the respective contest or giveaway will be disqualified and will not be eligible for future contests and giveaways.
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1: ABC News, I'm Dave Packer. Israeli officials are saying it was an attempted act of terror, but passengers on board a Fly Dubai flight to Tel Aviv today sprang into action after the co-pilot allegedly stabbed the captain and plunged the plane. This passenger from row 20.
2: And suddenly the airplane started like a roller coaster, deep down, like 20 or 30 seconds, and then balance, and then again.
1: Those brave passengers credit for intervening, restraining the co-pilot, and safely landing the plane. The U.S. military completing its withdrawal of American forces from Iraq. This morning, the remaining U.S. troops and equipment were pulled from the Erbil Air Base. They were deployed there to fight ISIS. Defense Secretary Pete Hegseth confirmed today that the U.S. military will cut 20% of its generals and admirals. Cornell University agreed today to initiate an independent investigation into how it handled what a former student now alleges was a fraternity house gang rape. This is ABC News.
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5: WAIN weather.
6: 61 tonight, under mainly clear skies, south winds around 5 miles an hour. Highs around 91, tomorrow mainly clear. Lows around 70, tomorrow night partly cloudy. Cooler Friday and Saturday with highs from the low 70s to the low 80s. Thunderstorms likely Friday, slight chance of rain showers on Saturday. From the WAIN Weather Center, I'm meteorologist Derek Height. Currently 75.
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0: 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Yeah.

0: Hudson Westbrook painted you pretty, and I'm Brian Curry. A strange place to fall asleep. Hours after getting out of jail, a man in Poland broke into a soccer field concession stand. The next morning, he was found asleep in the soccer field's press box, surrounded by candy wrappers. Wacky but true. Coming up, Taylor Swift.
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0: Andy Houser, Back in the Bottle, new music, and Brian Curry here with you. How's it going? Hope you're having a great week. And coming up, we'll hear from Chris Young.
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3: 61 tonight, under mainly clear skies, south winds around 5 miles an hour. Highs around 91, tomorrow mainly clear. Lows around 70, tomorrow night partly cloudy. Cooler Friday and Saturday with highs from the low 70s to the low 80s. Thunderstorms likely Friday. Slight chance of rain showers on Saturday. From the WAIN Weather Center, I'm meteorologist Eric Height. Currently 75.
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0: That's Jacob Hackworth. What took you so long? And I'm Brian Curry. Have a great rest of your night. I'll see you back here tomorrow and more great country on the way.
1: 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Winners must appear in person with proper positive legal identification to claim any prize Monday through Friday, excluding holidays, within 30 days, so the prize will be forfeited. Prizes will not be mailed or delivered. Any winner under the age of 18 must be accompanied by a parent or legal guardian. No trade or cash equivalent will be awarded for any contest prize. Any person or persons found to be in violation of these contest rules before, during, or after the respective contest or giveaway will be disqualified and will not be eligible for future contests and giveaways.
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1: ABC News, I'm Dave Packard. New York Governor Kathy Hochul says Cornell University has agreed to open an independent investigation into how the school handled what a former student alleges was a gang rape at a frat house in 2024.
2: Investigation of what exactly transpired in terms of the civil actions and what the role Cornell University played, what they did do.
1: That student filed a complaint, but no charges were brought, and she's now suing. Passengers on board a Fly Dubai flight to Tel Aviv sprang into action after the co-pilot allegedly stabbed the captain and put the plane into a nosedive, plunging the plane thousands of feet. Not waiting for fate, the passengers rushed the flight deck, subdued the co-pilot. A third pilot managed to safely land the plane in Saudi Arabia. Paramount Skydance and Warner Brothers Discovery have set a wedding date. The two media giants will officially become one mega company on October 6th. This is ABC News.
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5: WAIN weather.
6: Skip down to about 63 tonight under mainly clear skies. Winds out of the south, 5 to 10 miles an hour. Highs level off around 92 tomorrow, mainly clear skies. Partly cloudy skies tomorrow night. Lows dip down to about 70. High of 83 Friday with storms likely. Slight chance for showers, 72 on Saturday. From the WAIN Weather Center, I'm meteorologist Derek Height. Right now, it's 66 degrees.
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My wife is there right now in Boston. I am not. I am here with you. I would love to be in Boston. I wanted to go to Nantucket. I wanted to go to Plymouth. I wanted to go to the Boston Garden. But I get to be here with you.

concert. It's a Daytona Airbrush t-shirt. Wondering who's gonna kiss who first. You know what I'm talking about. Hey baby, what you doing tonight? It's butterflies and Bud Lights. Under the stars and on the stripes.

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0: played a huge sold-out show in Chicago the other night. It's Tucker Wetmore. Who told you that? My name is Ben Rod. I read it. That's how I found out it was sold out. I read it online. Hey, so we have proof now, apparently. I mean, well, is it really proof? After decades of investigation, this mysterious formation, high in the mountains, what is it, Turkey? I forget where it's at. They have basically confirmed, after 4,300 years, it's the resting place of Noah's Ark. Yeah. So, Noah's Ark is a thing. I mean, they didn't find dead animals or anything in there. But they found this big structure that apparently matches up to the description of the Ark. So, not sure if you had that on your bingo card for the week. But if you did, you're one lucky SO bugger.
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0: Boy, did you see JTT was arrested the other day? Yeah. Home Improvement star. He's now 45 years old. But he was a passenger in a car. And he was drunk in public. And, well, he resisted the officer. And so he got arrested for that. So he must have got mouthy. Let's be honest. He probably pulled one of these. Do you know who I am? But he was drunk, so it sounded more like that.
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2: Ladies and gentlemen, we have arrived in Philadelphia. 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
6: Skip down to about 63 tonight under mainly clear skies. Winds out of the south, 5 to 10 miles an hour. Highs level off around 92 tomorrow. Mainly clear skies. Partly cloudy skies tomorrow night. Lows dip down to about 70. High of 83 Friday with storms likely. Slight chance for showers, 72 on Saturday. From the WAIN Weather Center, I'm meteorologist Derek Height. Right now, it's 66 degrees.
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0: So.
1: Dan and Shay with Say So. Rodney Atkins before that. Great stuff still to come. We'll give you Blake Shelton, Tucker Wetmore, and Ella Langley. She's choosing Texas. Next.
2: 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Winners must appear in person with proper positive legal identification to claim any prize Monday through Friday, excluding holidays, within 30 days, so the prize will be forfeited. Prizes will not be mailed or delivered. Any winner under the age of 18 must be accompanied by a parent or legal guardian. No trade or cash equivalent will be awarded for any contest prize. Any person or persons found to be in violation of these contest rules before, during, or after the respective contest or giveaway will be disqualified and will not be eligible for future contests and giveaways.
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1: ABC News, I'm Dave Packer. New York Governor Kathy Hochul says Cornell University has agreed to open an independent investigation into how the school handled what a former student alleges was a gang rape at a frat house in 2024.
2: Investigation of what exactly transpired in terms of the civil actions and what the role Cornell University played, what they didn't do.
1: That student filed a complaint, but no charges were brought, and she's now suing. Passengers on board a Fly Dubai flight to Tel Aviv sprang into action after the co-pilot allegedly stabbed the captain and put the plane into a nosedive, plunging the plane thousands of feet. Not waiting for fate, the passengers rushed the flight deck, subdued the co-pilot. A third pilot managed to safely land the plane in Saudi Arabia. Paramount Skydance and Warner Brothers Discovery have set a wedding date. The two media giants will officially become one mega company on October 6th. This is ABC News.
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6: Skip down to about 63 overnight under partly cloudy skies. Winds out of the south, 5 to 10 miles an hour. Mainly clear skies Thursday, highs around 92. Partly cloudy skies Thursday night, lows around 70. Turning cooler Friday and Saturday with highs from the low 70s to the low 80s. Scattered showers both days. From the WAIN Weather Center, I'm meteorologist Derek Height. Right now, it's 63 degrees.
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0: Want my horseback. 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Dierks Bentley. And what was I thinking before that? Oh, Chris, great country on the way. Lainey Wilson coming up in just a few. Latest from Jason Aldean and Russell Dickerson. He's next.
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0: Jason Aldean's Anytime Soon. Lenny Wilson before them. I'm Chris, gearing up for October the 1st. Hard to believe, where did September go, huh? Although with October comes not only football, but baseball playoffs. We got basketball preseason and hockey kicked off. So we got all four of the majors happening in the month of October. We are looking forward to that. We also look forward to Thursday night football. I'll give you details on the game and a big trade that happened in the NFL. That's coming up along with Tyler Hubbard and Luke Combs with Luke Bryan in just a few.
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7: Always dip down to about 63 overnight under partly cloudy skies. Winds out of the south, 5 to 10 miles an hour. Mainly clear skies Thursday, highs around 92. Partly cloudy skies Thursday night, lows around 70. Turning cooler Friday and Saturday with highs from the low 70s to the low 80s. Scattered showers both days. From the WAIN Weather Center, I'm meteorologist Derek Height. Right now, it's 63 degrees.
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0: Luke Bryan and Luke Combs teaming up there as Finders Keepers. I am Chris. We heard earlier this week that the Minnesota Vikings traded their first-round draft pick from 2 years ago, J.J. McCarthy, to the New York Giants. Well, just yesterday, it was the Steelers who traded Joey Porter Jr. to the Cowboys. Steelers getting a 2027 sixth-round pick and a 2028 second-round pick for cornerback Joey Porter Jr. So trades still happening in the NFL. The Steelers playing Thursday Night Football, taking on their division rival, the Cleveland Browns. Hang on for Riley Green next.
1: 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Winners must appear in person with proper positive legal identification to claim any prize Monday through Friday, excluding holidays, within 30 days, so the prize will be forfeited. Prizes will not be mailed or delivered. Any winner under the age of 18 must be accompanied by a parent or legal guardian. No trade or cash equivalent will be awarded for any contest prize. Any person or persons found to be in violation of these contest rules before, during, or after the respective contest or giveaway will be disqualified and will not be eligible for future contests and giveaways.
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1: ABC News, I'm Dave Packer. Her attorney says Krista Pike, the 50-year-old woman scheduled to be put to death by the state of Tennessee Wednesday night, is being treated at a nearby hospital after she didn't die. Witnesses say a lethal injection was administered and then they watched. What took place left reporter Terry Gessner from ABC affiliate WKRN confused.
2: The curtains close at first at 7:46, and she was clearly still alive. She was clearly still breathing and snoring. We could audibly hear that.
1: An alleged terror plot on a flight bound for Israel thwarted. The captain was allegedly stabbed by the co-pilot, who then tried to crash the plane. As the plane plunged, several passengers and crew members burst into the cockpit to take down the attacker and managed to land the plane safely in Saudi Arabia. The alleged attacker is being questioned there. 23 years after the U.S. invaded Iraq, the White House announcing it's completed its withdrawal from the country. This is ABC News.
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9: Skip down to about 63 overnight under partly cloudy skies. Winds out of the south, 5 to 10 miles an hour. Mainly clear skies Thursday, highs around 92. Partly cloudy skies Thursday night, lows around 70. Turning cooler Friday and Saturday with highs from the low 70s to the low 80s. Scattered showers both days. From the WAIN Weather Center, I'm meteorologist Derek Height. Right now, 62.
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0: Luke Combs needs to rethink some things, except his musical career. That guy is all over the place. All kinds of great hits like that one right there. Cole Swindell before that and single Saturday Night. Hopefully that's not the case for you as we gear up for the weekend, just a couple of days away. Hang out for Zach Brown Band and Granger Smith in just a few.
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0: 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Thanks for hanging out. Got great music on the way from Kevin Powers featuring Shaboozy, Morgan Wallen, and Ella Langley. She's Loving Life Again. That's next.
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4: Winds dip down to about 61 overnight under partly cloudy skies. Winds out of the south, 5 to 10 miles an hour. Mainly sunny Thursday. Highs level off around 92. Lows dip down to about 70 Thursday night. Partly cloudy. Cooler Friday and Saturday with highs from the low 70s to the low 80s. Showers both days. From the WAIN Weather Center, I'm meteorologist Derek Height. Currently, it's 61 degrees.
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0: Great new music from Kevin Powers featuring Shaboozy. That is called Move On. Also Morgan Wallen's Last Night, as promised. Thanks for hanging out. My name's Chris. Got more great country on the way. John Morgan and Tucker Wetmore with Brunette next.
1: 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Winners must appear in person with proper positive legal identification to claim any prize Monday through Friday, excluding holidays, within 30 days, so the prize will be forfeited. Prizes will not be mailed or delivered. Any winner under the age of 18 must be accompanied by a parent or legal guardian. No trade or cash equivalent will be awarded for any contest prize. Any person or persons found to be in violation of these contest rules before, during, or after the respective contest or giveaway will be disqualified and will not be eligible for future contests and giveaways.
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1: ABC News, I'm Dave Packer. Her attorney says Krista Pike, the 50-year-old woman scheduled to be put to death by the state of Tennessee Wednesday night, is being treated at a nearby hospital after she didn't die. Witnesses say a lethal injection was administered and then they watched. What took place left reporter Terry Gessner from ABC affiliate WKRN confused.
2: The curtains close at first at 7:46, and she was clearly still alive. She was clearly still breathing and snoring. We could audibly hear that.
1: An alleged terror plot on a flight bound for Israel thwarted. The captain was allegedly stabbed by the co-pilot, who then tried to crash the plane. As the plane plunged, several passengers and crew members burst into the cockpit to take down the attacker and managed to land the plane safely in Saudi Arabia. The alleged attacker is being questioned there. 23 years after the U.S. invaded Iraq, the White House announcing it's completed its withdrawal from the country. This is ABC News.
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9: Let's dip down to about 61 overnight under partly cloudy skies. Winds out of the south, 5 to 10 miles an hour. Mainly sunny Thursday. Highs level off around 92. Lows dip down to about 70 Thursday night. Partly cloudy. Cooler Friday and Saturday with highs from the low 70s to the low 80s. Showers both days. From the WAIN Weather Center, I'm meteorologist Derek Hite. Currently, it's 61 degrees.
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0: The latest from Tyler Hubbard, that is called Land. He has landed in Toronto, going to be playing with Dan and Shay. The Young Tour going on with Dan and Shay in Toronto tonight, then back to the States for about 6 weeks through the middle of November. All the details at TylerHubbardOfficial.com. I'm Chris. Great stuff on the way, including Nate Smith, Miranda Lambert, and Post Malone. And Morgan Wallen teaming up next.
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0: Megan Maroney's Medicine, also Thomas Rhett. And it goes like this. I'm Chris. Thanks for coming along. More great country on the way. We'll get to Miranda Lambert and Nate Smith in just a few.
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4: Mainly clear overnight with lows around 60. Southerly winds 5 to 10 miles an hour. High of 92 Thursday. Partly cloudy Thursday night. Lows dip down to about 70. Cooler Friday and Saturday with highs from the low 70s to the low 80s. Thunderstorms likely Friday. Chance for showers on Saturday. From the WAIN Weather Center, I'm meteorologist Derek Height. Currently, it's 60 degrees.
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0: New music from Blake Whiten. That is called Bet On That. They are betting on him. That kid is talented. In fact, did a show with Morgan Wallen here recently. I'm Chris. Thanks for hanging out. Jelly Roll and Kenny Chesney lined up in just a few.
1: 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Winners must appear in person with proper positive legal identification to claim any prize Monday through Friday, excluding holidays, within 30 days, so the prize will be forfeited. Prizes will not be mailed or delivered. Any winner under the age of 18 must be accompanied by a parent or legal guardian. No trade or cash equivalent will be awarded for any contest prize. Any person or persons found to be in violation of these contest rules before, during, or after the respective contest or giveaway will be disqualified and will not be eligible for future contests and giveaways.
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1: ABC News, I'm Dave Packer. Passengers aboard a Fly Dubai flight to Tel Aviv Wednesday sprang into action after the co-pilot allegedly stabbed the captain and plunged the plane thousands of feet in an apparent attempt to crash it in what Israeli officials are saying was an act of terror. ABC's Tom Sophie Borage in Tel Aviv.
2: And in a stunning turn, a passenger who stormed the cockpit to help, later describing the incredible moment, he took over the plane's controls, pulling it out of the nosedive, saying he learned it by watching TV. A third pilot who was on that plane then stepping in.
1: In Tennessee, Governor Bill Lee ordering the suspension of all scheduled executions for this year, pending a review of Wednesday's botched execution of 50-year-old Krista Pike. Her lawyer says she's in the hospital. Cornell University agreed on the urging of New York's governor to initiate an independent investigation after an unidentified female former student now alleges she was gang-raped at a fraternity house. This is ABC News.
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9: Mainly clear overnight with lows around 60. Southerly winds 5 to 10 miles an hour. High of 92 Thursday. Partly cloudy Thursday night. Lows dip down to about 70. Cooler Friday and Saturday with highs from the low 70s to the low 80s. Thunderstorms likely Friday. Chance for showers on Saturday. From the WAIN Weather Center, I'm meteorologist Eric Height. Currently, it's 60 degrees.
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1: I don't know if you were looking at me or not. 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

0: She's singing about her new husband as of May 10th of this year. Lainey Wilson, featuring John Mayer on that one too. Phone, Keys, and Wallets, a song she says she wrote about her husband, Devlin Duck Hodges. Again, she got married May 10th. She released the song in June. And she says, hey, she's got her phone, keys, wallet, and her man. She's good to go. Latest from Lainey Wilson. I am Chris with Russell Dickerson next.
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0: Chris Young's I Didn't Come Here to Leave, also the Dixie Chicks, or is it just the Chicks now? I don't know. Does anybody really care anymore? Great song, though. Cowboy, Take Me Away, and one from Russell Dickerson. I am Chris. Thanks for hanging out. Great stuff on the way from Shaboozy and Jason Aldean next.
1: 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Middays from 9 a.m. until 2 p.m. Central. 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
2: Mainly clear overnight with lows around 60. Southerly winds 5 to 10 miles an hour. High of 92 Thursday. Partly cloudy Thursday night. Lows dip down to about 70. Cooler Friday and Saturday with highs from the low 70s to the low 80s. Thunderstorms likely Friday. Chance for showers on Saturday. From the WAIN Weather Center, I'm meteorologist Eric Height. Currently 67.
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0: There's Hudson Westbrook and Painted You Pretty. That comes off his debut album called Texas Forever, which he released last year. I am Chris on this October the 1st. Can you believe it? Where does September go? Here we are, brand new month as we gear up for Halloween at the end of this month, and then Thanksgiving and Christmas. We'll be celebrating the new year before you know it. Thanks for hanging out. Luke Combs and Zach John King's Get to Drinking. That's lined up next.
1: 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Winners must appear in person with proper positive legal identification to claim any prize Monday through Friday, excluding holidays, within 30 days, so the prize will be forfeited. Prizes will not be mailed or delivered. Any winner under the age of 18 must be accompanied by a parent or legal guardian. No trade or cash equivalent will be awarded for any contest prize. Any person or persons found to be in violation of these contest rules before, during, or after the respective contest or giveaway will be disqualified and will not be eligible for future contests and giveaways.
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1: ABC News, I'm Dave Packer. Her attorney says Krista Pike, the 50-year-old woman scheduled to be put to death by the state of Tennessee Wednesday night, is being treated at a nearby hospital after she didn't die. Witnesses say a lethal injection was administered and then they watched. What took place left reporter Terry Gessner from ABC affiliate WKRN confused.
2: The curtains close at first at 7:46, and she was clearly still alive. She was clearly still breathing and snoring. We could audibly hear that.
1: An alleged terror plot on a flight bound for Israel thwarted. The captain was allegedly stabbed by the co-pilot, who then tried to crash the plane. As the plane plunged, several passengers and crew members burst into the cockpit to take down the attacker and managed to land the plane safely in Saudi Arabia. The alleged attacker is being questioned there. 23 years after the U.S. invaded Iraq, the White House announcing it's completed its withdrawal from the country. This is ABC News.
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8: 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In weather.
9: Lows level off around 59 overnight under mainly clear skies. South winds 5 to 10 miles per hour. Mainly sunny skies Thursday. High temperatures reach up to 92. Lows level off around 70 Thursday night. Partly cloudy skies. Turning cooler Friday and Saturday with highs from the low 70s to the low 80s. Thunderstorms likely Friday. Chance of rain showers on Saturday. From the WAIN Weather Center, I'm meteorologist Paul Trombley. Right now, 59.
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0: Jordan Davis as we roll through an early Thursday morning on this October the 1st. Dan and Shay with their latest on the way. Also, Jake Owen coming up in just a few. This is Jacob Hackworth.
1: It's only

0: say so. They are in Toronto tonight with opening act Tyler Hubbard. There's Dan and Shay and Say So. Back to the States, though, tomorrow. And doing plenty of dates between now and the middle of November. Details on their official website with Dan and Shay. I am Chris with Parker McCollum and Sugarland next.
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0: Parker McCollum's Killing Me. Also, George Strait before that. I am Chris on this Thursday, October the 1st already. Thursday night football kicking off week four. The Pittsburgh Steelers going on the road 133 miles to the northeast to take on the Cleveland Browns. Pittsburgh on the road as 2.5-point favorites for Thursday night football. Hang on for Luke Bryan and Corey Kent in just a few.
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4: Lows level off around 59 overnight under mainly clear skies, south winds 5 to 10 miles per hour. Mainly sunny skies Thursday, high temperatures reach up to 92. Lows level off around 70 Thursday night, partly cloudy skies. Turning cooler Friday and Saturday with highs from the low 70s to the low 80s. Thunderstorms likely Friday, chance of rain showers on Saturday. From the WAIN Weather Center, I'm meteorologist Paul Trombley. Right now, 59.
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0: The latest from Corey Kent. That is Empty Words for Lady A in Downtown. Before that, I'm Chris. Out the door, have yourself a fantastic first day of October. Have fun, be safe. More great country on the way from Riley Green and Morgan Wallen. Right up next.
1: 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Winners must appear in person with proper positive legal identification. Claim any prize Monday through Friday, excluding holidays, within 30 days, so the prize will be forfeited. Prizes will not be mailed or delivered. Any winner under the age of 18 must be accompanied by a parent or legal guardian. No trade or cash equivalent will be awarded for any contest prize. Any person or persons found to be in violation of these contest rules before, during, or after the respective contest or giveaway will be disqualified and will not be eligible for future contests and giveaways.
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1: ABC News, I'm Dave Packer. Her attorney says Krista Pike, the 50-year-old woman scheduled to be put to death by the state of Tennessee Wednesday night, is being treated at a nearby hospital after she didn't die. Witnesses say a lethal injection was administered and then they watched. What took place left reporter Terry Gessner from ABC affiliate WKRN confused.
2: The curtains close at first at 7:46, and she was clearly still alive. She was clearly still breathing and snoring. We could audibly hear that.
1: An alleged terror plot on a flight bound for Israel thwarted. The captain was allegedly stabbed by the co-pilot, who then tried to crash the plane. As the plane plunged, several passengers and crew members burst into the cockpit to take down the attacker and managed to land the plane safely in Saudi Arabia. The alleged attacker is being questioned there. 23 years after the U.S. invaded Iraq, the White House announcing it's completed its withdrawal from the country. This is ABC News.
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9: Mainly sunny skies today with daytime highs approaching 92. Southerly winds 8 to 15 miles per hour. Lows level off around 70 tonight. Partly cloudy skies. Cloudy skies with a few peaks of sun tomorrow. Thunderstorms likely. High temperatures reach up to 83. Turning cooler Saturday and Sunday with highs from the low 70s to the mid 70s. Scattered showers possible both days. From the WAIN Weather Center, I'm meteorologist Paul Trombley. Right now, it's 58 degrees.
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19: I ain't rich, but I damn sure wanna be. 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

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Good morning, 5:06 Central, 6:06 Eastern. Bailey Zimmerman headed your way next. Now it's the latest from Luke Combs, Rethink Some Things. 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
1: 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Today's New Country. Good morning. It's Josh McKinney, 5:11 Central, 6:11 Eastern. Clear sky, 63 on your Thursday. Hope you have a terrific day today. Fantastic rest of the week. Inching our way close to another weekend. Hope it is a great one. Welcome to October. We begin the 10th month of the year. Hope it is a blessed one. Coming up on the show today, we'll have an updated look. The WAIN forecast later in the hour. It is not going to feel like October. Certainly not going to feel like fall today. A full look at that updated WAIN forecast later in the hour. Plus, we'll sneak a peek at the WAIN community calendar brought to you by McDonald's of Columbia. We've got your Opry Brain teaser coming up later in the show. 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
10: Mainly sunny skies today with daytime highs approaching 92. Southerly winds 8 to 15 miles per hour. Lows level off around 70 tonight, partly cloudy skies. Cloudy skies with a few peaks of sun tomorrow. Thunderstorms likely. High temperatures reach up to 83. Turning cooler Saturday and Sunday with highs from the low 70s to the mid 70s. Scattered showers possible both days. From the WAIN Weather Center, I'm meteorologist Paul Trombley. Right now, it's 58 degrees.
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On the way, Alan Jackson and Jimmy Buffett. It's 5 o'clock somewhere. Shaboozy and Jelly Roll. Amen. Plus, news ready to go for you at the bottom of the hour. Now it's new Tucker Wetmore. Who told you that? 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

0: country am I in?
1: It doesn't matter. It's 5 o'clock somewhere.
0: It's always on 5 in Margaritaville, come to think of it.
1: Yeah, I heard that.
0: You've been there, haven't you?
1: Yes, sir.
0: I've seen your boat there.
1: I've been to Margaritaville a few times.
0: All right. Well, that's good.
1: Stumble my way back.
0: Okay. Well, we just want to make sure you can keep it between the navigational beacons.
1: Between the buoys. I got it.
0: All right. Well, it's 5 o'clock. Let's go somewhere.
1: I'm ready. Crank it up.
0: Let's get out of here.
1: I'm gone.

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1: This is the Kentucky News Network.
2: Western Kentucky University's E.A. Diddle Arena will host the salute and goodbye to Kentucky State Trooper Hayden Phillips. It will be this coming Sunday. He was shot and killed on duty during a traffic stop on I-65 in the Bowling Green area on Monday. The suspect was caught a short time later and is now behind bars with a judge allowing no bail.
3: Those who worked alongside of Hayden knew him as someone people could actually count on, both professionally and personally. He would actually do anything for anybody in this room at any time.
2: KSP Public Information Officer Caton Parker. Governor Beshear is ordering flags at state buildings lowered on Sunday in Trooper Phillips' honor. A lockdown at a Montgomery County school is being lifted. Montgomery County School says that on Wednesday morning, some type of incident between students in a classroom led to the security system being activated and the school going into lockdown. Emergency responders have since lifted the lockdown. I'm Joe Lincoln.
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7: WAIN News, 532 Central, 632 Eastern. Clear skies, 64. Good morning. 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Road closure notice for Candlelight Vigil honoring Trooper Hayden Phillips coming up this evening. Kentucky State Police, along with the Kentucky State Highway Department, will be closing a short portion of Jamestown Street, Kentucky 55, near KSP Post 15 today. That happening at 6 p.m. Central this evening for that Candlelight Vigil honoring the life of Trooper Hayden Phillips. The road closure will occur on Jamestown Street at the Bomar Heights Street intersection beside Speedway down to the intersection of the 49 exit for the Cumberland Parkway. Motorists needing to reach Columbia via the Cumberland Parkway will need to utilize the 46 exit instead of the 49 exit. Roadway shutdown is anticipated to last approximately 2 to 3 hours this evening. And a reminder from Trooper Jonathan Hout, quote, at 6:30, we will gather for that candlelight vigil to honor the memory of Trooper Hayden Phillips. Hayden was very special to the troopers and staff at Post 15, as well as our community. His impact reached far beyond him being a trooper, and his memory will forever remain a part of the Kentucky State Police family. We invite our community to join us as we come together to remember Hayden, honor his life, and support his family. Close quote. That from Trooper Jonathan Hout. An update from Gradyville Baptist Church, quote, thank you to everyone who came out Sunday afternoon to the prayer circle. The turnout was amazing. God answers prayer, and we firmly believe that God is going to turn this around, and everything will be settled soon. Keep praying. God bless you. Close quote. That from Gradyville Baptist Church. 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

0: 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Columbia Adair County Chamber of Commerce ribbon cutting today, happening at 10 a.m. at the Adair County Public Library for the library's new bookmobile. 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Stories we have for you in their entirety on our websites. Two generations of Blue Raiders, the Caldwells, write two family chapters at Lindsey Wilson University. Lindsey Wilson community will celebrate Family Weekend this weekend with several activities and athletic events on the APY campus. Lindsey Wilson University celebrating arts and humanities in October. Organizers have turned campus into Camp Humanities to encourage participants to have fun with the humanities. Both of those stories from Mr. Dwayne Bonifer, and TVA taking action to power the Valley's future, an op-ed by Mike Skaggs, TVA interim president and CEO. 935-WAIN.com and 1019-WAIN.com.
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0: Charles Lewis George Robertson, 81, of Louisville, formerly of Russell Springs, passed away on Wednesday. Funeral service, 12 noon Friday. 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
5: Mainly sunny skies today with daytime highs approaching 92. Southerly winds 8 to 15 miles per hour. Lows level off around 70 tonight, partly cloudy skies. Cloudy skies with a few peaks of sun tomorrow. Thunderstorms likely. High temperatures reach up to 83. Turning cooler Saturday and Sunday with highs from the low 70s to the mid 70s. Scattered showers possible both days. From the WAIN Weather Center, I'm meteorologist Paul Trombley. Right now, it's 58 degrees.
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0: 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Today's best new country. Sam Hunt ready to go for you next. Plus, in 6 minutes, an updated look at the WAIN forecast. A hot one store as we begin October. Now, Ella Langley, Loving Life again. 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

0: Today's New Country, Hot Country 93.5. Good morning. It's Josh Piquet, 547 Central, 647 Eastern. Clear skies, 63 on your Thursday. Hope you have a terrific day today. Fantastic week this week. Take a look at that updated WAIN forecast today. Mostly sunny, 92 is where we're heading today. Not going to feel like fall. Certainly does not feel like October. 92 today, but changes are coming. Increasing clouds tonight, a low of around 70. Friday, a 90% chance of showers, possibly a thunderstorm tomorrow, high of 83. Friday night, Deer County High School football roll tribe. Looks like it could be a soggy one. 60% chance of showers and thunderstorms tomorrow night. Mostly cloudy, low of around 57. Saturday, big one at the Parn, the Battle of Highway 55, 30% chance of showers. Early, mostly cloudy, high of 72. Saturday night, a 50% chance of showers and thunderstorms. Mostly cloudy, low of around 57. Sunday, 40% chance of showers. Early, then partly sunny, high of 74. Sunday night, partly cloudy, 48. Monday, sunny, 74. Today, though, mostly sunny. A warm one today, 92. That's where we're headed. 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Max McNown headed your way next. It's McKinney in the Morning.
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5: Mainly sunny skies today, with daytime highs approaching 92. Southerly winds 8 to 15 miles per hour. Lows level off around 70 tonight, partly cloudy skies. Cloudy skies with a few peaks of sun tomorrow. Thunderstorms likely. High temperatures reach up to 83. Turning cooler Saturday and Sunday with highs from the low 70s to the mid 70s. Scattered showers possible both days. From the WAIN Weather Center, I'm meteorologist Paul Trombley. Right now, it's 58 degrees.
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0: 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Jordan Davis and Luke Bryan next. 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
2: ABC News, I'm Sherry Preston. Tennessee Governor Bill Lee has halted all executions in the state following the attempt last night to put convicted killer Krista Gayle Pike to death. She was administered two doses of the execution drug, but afterwards was still alive, says witness Terry Gessner.
3: The curtains close at first at 7:46, and she was clearly still alive. She was clearly still breathing and snoring. We could audibly hear that.
2: She is now in a hospital. The co-pilot accused of attacking the pilot of a Fly Dubai plane and trying to crash it is now in Saudi custody. He is from Oman and started working for the airline 8 months ago. A plumber helped save the plane from going down, subduing the attacker and bringing the plane to a safe stop. Cornell University agreeing to open an independent investigation into how the school handled a former student's allegations of gang rape at a frat house on campus 2 years ago. No charges were ever filed, and the woman involved is suing the school. This is ABC News.
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9: 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In weather.
10: Mainly sunny skies today with daytime highs approaching 92. Southerly winds 8 to 15 miles per hour. Lows level off around 70 tonight. Partly cloudy skies. Cloudy skies with a few peaks of sun tomorrow. Thunderstorms likely. High temperatures reach up to 83. Turning cooler Saturday and Sunday with highs from the low 70s to the mid 70s. Scattered showers possible both days. From the WAIN Weather Center, I'm meteorologist Paul Trombley. Right now, it's 58 degrees.
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Good morning, 6:06 Central, 7:06 Eastern. Eli Young Band headed your way next, plus in 7 minutes, first look, WAIN Community Calendar. Now, John Morgan, Kid Myself, Hot Country, 93.5.

0: Eli Young Band on Hot Country 93.5. Today's New Country. Good morning. It's Josh Kennedy, 6:13 Central, 7:13 Eastern. Clear skies, 63 on your Thursday. Hope you have a terrific day today. Fantastic rest of your week. Inching our way closer to another weekend. Oh, it is a great one. Taking a first look. That WAIN community calendar brought to you by McDonald's of Columbia. A heads up once again and a reminder of that road closure for this evening's candlelight vigil honoring Trooper Hayden Phillips. We continue to keep Trooper Phillips' family, his mom and dad, his brothers and sisters, and Kentucky State Police and our law enforcement folks and everyone that knew Trooper Phillips. Candlelight vigil this evening beginning at 6:30. The road closure, Jamestown Street, Kentucky 55. Road closure occurring at Jamestown Street at the Bomar Heights Street intersection. That, of course, beside Speedway down to the intersection of the 49 exit on the Cumberland Parkway. Be mindful of that. That closure is going to last between 2 and 3 hours this evening, beginning at 6. That candlelight visual begins at 6:30. And the entire community is certainly invited and encouraged to attend this evening. Thoughts, prayers, love, and hugs. Not to Trooper Phillips' family, friends. Chamber ribbon cutting coming up today with the Columbia Dare County Chamber of Commerce at the Dare County Public Library for the library's new bookmobile. And did you know that that bookmobile is a hands-on project with multiple entities here in Dare County? Yeah, I didn't know that. Found that actually out yesterday. Got all the details on our website about it, 935WAIN.com. The ribbon cutting today at 10 a.m. is when they snip the ribbon. It's happening from 9 until 11, the open house at the Dare County Public Library. Dare County Little League Basketball in-person sign-ups. One more opportunity to get the Little Ones signed up, 3 until 5 in the ACES lobby today. Again, Dare County Little League Basketball sign-ups in-person in the ACES lobby from 3 until 5. A reminder from Adair County Sheriff Gary Roy that you can begin paying your property tax bills today. You pay it between today and November 1st to get a 2% discount. All the details on that on our website as well. 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
7: Mainly sunny skies today with daytime highs approaching 92. Southerly winds 8 to 15 miles per hour. Lows level off around 70 tonight. Partly cloudy skies. Cloudy skies with a few peaks of sun tomorrow. Thunderstorms likely. High temperatures reach up to 83. Turning cooler Saturday and Sunday with highs from the low 70s to the mid 70s. Scattered showers possible both days. From the WAIN Weather Center, I'm meteorologist Paul Trombley. Right now, 57.
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6: 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And Russell in the Mickey D's Hot Country Music Trivia Spotlight this morning. 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Again, Russell Dickerson in the Mickey D's Hot Country Music Trivia Spotlight this morning. 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Is that true or false? 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

Winner, where we have got ourselves a winner. McDonald's Hot Country Music Trivia. Russell Dickerson in the Mickey D's Hot Country Music Trivia Spotlight this morning. A true or false question. True or false, Russell Dickerson sings the hit songs Medicine, 6 months later, and Am I Okay? True or false, congratulations. Tricia Wright, our winner of McDonald's Hot Country Music Trivia. Ms. Tricia was first one in with the correct answer of false. Russell Dickerson does not sing those hit songs, Medicine, 6 months later, nor Am I Okay. Those are all Megan Maroney hit songs. Congratulations, Tricia Wright, our winner of McDonald's Hot Country Music Trivia. We're going to hook Ms. Tricia up with a gift certificate for free breakfast to McDonald's. The right way to rise is with McDonald's breakfast menu every single morning. Their kitchen salt as eggs are on the grill, bacon is sizzled, and biscuits are served piping hot. A great breakfast makes for a great day. We wouldn't have it any other way at McDonald's. Tricia, have a wonderful day today. Thank you so very much for listening and playing. We certainly appreciate it. News headed your way at the bottom of the hour. Now, Ella Langley, Morgan Wallen, I Can't Love You Anymore. 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

0: able to utilize the flock system in order to get a hard location on that suspect.
1: Branch is accused of fatally shooting 65. He's currently being held in jail without bail and is due back in court on Friday. I'm Joe Lincoln.
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5: 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Road closure notice for the candlelight vigil honoring Trooper Hayden Phillips this evening. Kentucky State Police, along with Kentucky State Highway Department, will be closing a short portion of Jamestown Street, 55 near KSP Post 15 today. 6 p.m. Central is when that closure begins for that candlelight vigil honoring the life of Trooper Hayden Phillips. Road closure will occur on Jamestown Street at the Bomar Heights Street intersection. That's beside Speedway, of course, down to the intersection of the 49 exit for the Cumberland Parkway. Motorists needing to reach Columbia via the Cumberland Parkway will need to utilize the 46 exit instead of the 49 exit. The roadway shut down is anticipated to last approximately 2 to 3 hours. A reminder once again from Trooper Jonathan Hout, quote, at 6:30 p.m. Central, we will gather together for a candlelight vigil to honor the memory of Trooper Hayden Phillips. Hayden was very special to the troopers and staff at Post 15, as well as our community. His impact reached far beyond him being a trooper, and his memory will forever remain a part of the Kentucky State Police family. We invite our community to join us as we come together to remember Hayden, honor his life, and support his family. Close quote. I continue. Thoughts, prayers, love, and hugs to Trooper Phillips' family and colleagues. Friends. An update from Gradyville Baptist Church, quote, thank you to everyone who came out Sunday afternoon to the prayer circle. The turnout was amazing. God answers prayer, and we firmly believe that God is going to turn this around and everything will be settled soon. Keep praying. God bless you. Close quote. That update from Gradyville Baptist Church. A reminder from Adair County Sheriff Gary Roy that property tax bills can be paid beginning today. 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

0: 76. Thank you. Close quote. That from Adair County Sheriff Gary Roy. Several reminders for you this morning. Chamber ribbon cutting happening at 10 a.m. today at the Adair County Public Library. That Columbia Adair County Chamber of Commerce ribbon cutting happening for the public library's new bookmobile. The deadline is today. 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If you'd like additional information, contact the Research Center 270-380-1024. 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Stories we have for you in their entirety on our websites. Two generations of Blue Raiders, the Caldwells, write two family chapters at Lindsey Wilson University. The Lindsey Wilson community will celebrate Family Weekend this weekend with several activities and athletic events on the APY campus. Lindsey Wilson University celebrating arts and humanities in October. Organizers have turned campus into Camp Humanities to encourage participants to have fun with the humanities. With those stories from Mr. Dwayne Bonifer and TVA taking action to power the Valley's future. An op-ed by Mike Skaggs, TVA interim president and CEO. 935-WAIN.com and 1019-WAIN.com.
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5: Sunshine mixed with clouds at times today, with daytime highs approaching 92. Winds out of the south, 8 to 15 miles per hour. Partly cloudy skies again tonight. Lows level off around 70. Storms likely tomorrow. High temperatures reach up to 83. Cloudy skies expected. Turning cooler Saturday and Sunday, with highs from the low 70s to the mid 70s. Scattered showers both days. From the WAIN Weather Center, I'm meteorologist Paul Trombley. Currently, it's 57 degrees.
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0: Scotty McQuarrie and Hootie and the Blowfish headed your way next. Plus, in 7 minutes, another look at WAIN community calendar. Lots going on. Now it's Zach Top, South of Sanity.

0: Scott and McQuarrie and Hootie and the Blowfish on Hot Country 93.5. Today's New Country. Good morning. It's Josh McKinney, 647 Central, 747 Eastern. Sunshine 63 on Thursday. Hope you have a wonderful day today. Fantastic rest of the week. Taking a quick look at the updated WAIN forecast today. Sunshine 92 today. My goodness, it does not feel like fall in October as we begin the 10th month of the year today. 92 sunshine today. Taking another look at that WAIN community calendar brought to you by McDonald's of Columbia. Earlier in the hour, had events happening today. Tomorrow, lots happening as well. Adair County Food Pantry's fundraiser, Chef Joe Barbie's Loaded Baked Potato with Barbecue fundraiser coming up tomorrow. A reminder, it was highly encouraged for you to RSVP your tater, if you will, back on Monday. Hopefully they'll have some more for the fundraiser tomorrow if they run out. Donations are always certainly welcome. That's for the Adair County Food Pantry. Interested to see how many truckloads of potatoes just keep coming off the parkway tomorrow for Chef Joe Barbie's Loaded Baked Potato with Barbecue. 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Cane Valley Christian Church, 2250 Cane Valley Road, Columbia, having revival services tomorrow evening and Saturday evening at 6. Brother Fella Wilson will be bringing the message. Cane Valley Christian Church having homecoming services on Sunday. Brother Godfrey Jackson will be preaching. A meal will follow. Everyone is invited. Victory Christian Church, 1165 Russell Road, having a fish fry coming up Saturday from 11 until 2. Includes fish, fries, coleslaw, hush puppies, drink, and dessert. Donations only for that at Victory Community Church. Breeding Area Volunteer Fire Department Chili Supper and Auction coming up this Saturday at 4. $10 gets you a chili, hot dog, dessert, and a drink. Children 6 and under are free. Gospel Singing by the Spirituals, 4 until 5. The auction starts at 5:45. Candidates for office will be speaking from 5 until 5:30. And that's the Breeding Area Volunteer Fire Department Chili Supper and Auction coming up Saturday at 4. Also on Saturday, Adair County High School Class of 1986 having their 40-year reunion. Whether you want to admit it or not, 40 years. That's hard to believe. That's happening at the Red Barn Saturday, 6 p.m. Central, $40 per person, $60 per couple. Adair County High School Class of 1986, 40-year reunion at the Red Barn this Saturday evening at 6. If you'd like more information, email achsclassof1986@yahoo.com or visit the Adair County High School Class of 1986 Facebook page. And real quick, a reminder to support the Adair County High School Band. Purchase your KMEA State Championship tickets now. 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The McDonald's Community Calendar. Lauren Delaney and Chase Matthew headed your way next. It's McKinney in the Morning.
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6: Sunshine mixed with clouds at times today, with daytime highs approaching 92. Winds out of the south, 8 to 15 miles per hour. Partly cloudy skies again tonight. Lows level off around 70. Storms likely tomorrow. High temperatures reach up to 83. Cloudy skies expected. Turning cooler Saturday and Sunday with highs from the low 70s to the mid 70s. Scattered showers both days. From the WAIN Weather Center, I'm meteorologist Paul Trombley. Currently, it's 57 degrees.
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1: ABC News, I'm Sherry Preston. No executions in Tennessee until an investigation is complete. That, the order from the governor after the state tried to put Krista Pike to death overnight, but she survived two doses of the execution drug. She is at the hospital. No word on her condition. ABC's Andrea Fujii.
2: Pike was 18 when she and her then-boyfriend tortured and murdered their fellow classmate, Colleen Slemmer, in 1995. Pike confessed, but claims her traumatic childhood and years of abuse were a factor.
1: The United Arab Emirates now says it's taking control of the investigation after a fly Dubai plane to Tel Aviv had to make an emergency landing in Saudi Arabia, the co-pilot allegedly stabbing the pilot. He's in custody. President Trump says he's still considering an export ban on diesel to try to bring prices down. Experts warn that likely will not work. Pentagon Chief Pete Hegseth confirms the 20% cut to the number of generals and admirals and says that Elon Musk will help lead a study on the future of war. This is ABC News.
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8: Sunshine mixed with clouds at times today, with daytime highs approaching 92. Winds out of the south 8 to 15 miles per hour. Partly cloudy skies again tonight. Lows level off around 70. Storms likely tomorrow. High temperatures reach up to 83. Cloudy skies expected. Turning cooler Saturday and Sunday with highs from the low 70s to the mid 70s. Scattered showers both days. From the WAIN Weather Center, I'm meteorologist Paul Trombley. Currently, it's 57 degrees.
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2: With WAIN Sports, I'm Josh Kenning. Good morning. An update from Adair County Golf, quote, Isla Loy advances. Isla Loy, 77. Ashley Loy, 80. Lainey Inscliffe, 87. Isla led the way Wednesday with a 77, punching her ticket to the state championship next week at Bowling Green Country Club. Ashley finished tied for 15th spot and battled through a three-way playoff for the final qualifying spot. After two playoff holes, she fell to Briley Billingsley. A tough way to end a great day, but we couldn't be more proud of the fight she showed. Lainey put together an 87 and continues to gain valuable experience on the big stage. Congratulations on a great showing and good luck to Isla next week. Close quote. From Adair County Athletics, quote, have a day and congrats to Isla for advancing. Close quote. Congratulations, Isla. Job well done. Go get them next week. Job well done, ladies. Adair County ladies golf yesterday. Lady Indians playing well yesterday. Adair County volleyball coming up tonight. Coach Michelle Nee and the Lady Indians back in the friendly cozy confines. John Burr Memorial Gymnasium as the Lady Cardinals of Wayne County come to town tonight. Adair volleyball looking for win number 20. On the season tonight, Adair County versus Wayne County. Good luck, Coach. Good luck, ladies. Roll, try. A reminder from Coach Daniel Hedges, Adair County Little League basketball in-person sign-ups happening once again today from 3 until 5 in the Aces Lobby. Again, Adair County Little League basketball in-person sign-ups 3 until 5 in the Aces Lobby. Kentucky men's basketball head coach Mark Pope pointed to size, physicality, and perimeter shooting Monday as defining traits for his 2026-27 roster, declaring that length is their strength, even as the Wildcats navigate several early preseason injuries. Speaking following the first week of fall practice, Coach Pope outlined how roster construction prioritized length and playmakers at every position to execute his motion-heavy system. Nashville Predators hockey coming up tonight. NHL season getting underway for the Preds as they host the Minnesota Wild. We'll have all the coverage for you beginning 7. Nashville Predators hockey. 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
3: Kentucky, it's the first day of October, right? Let's talk college football. I'm Scott Fitzgerald. Kentucky is preparing for another hostile SEC road test on Saturday as they travel to the Palmetto State to take on South Carolina. And 24th ranked Cats are 3-1 after their win over South Alabama. And former Ohio State All Big Ten offensive lineman Tara Shabal admits they're not taking anything for granted.
4: I believe we have no ceiling as long as we keep a working man's mentality. The second we get complacent, the second, you know, we let the rat poison in, that's when a lot of teams I've seen, even with myself in the past, that's when a lot of teams get got.
3: Louisville now heads to NC State. Also Saturday, looking to bounce back from their loss to Wake Forest. All eyes, of course, on quarterback Lincoln Keenholz and his health. He'll be a game-time decision. Former Penn State, now NC State linebacker Dakari Nelson looks forward to the test that Louisville brings.
5: Yeah, I don't even say it's just a good linebacker game. It's a test of the defense. Like you said, they got two good running backs, a great quarterback, great receivers. So it's like it's going to really test the defense in general, because they have great skill and good game for us.
3: And the Bengals are back to work along the banks of the Ohio as they prepare to welcome former Kentucky offensive coordinator and the Jacksonville Jaguars on Sunday. They're making some moves, however. Slot corner Jalen Davis is on the IR with a hamstring injury. That's going to move Dax Hill back to the slot. And wide receiver Mitchell Tinsley is back in Cincinnati after being signed off Houston's practice squad. Joe Burrow on what he brings to the table.
6: Not much difference. We'll get our reps and routes on air, and you know, if he has any that he needs, we'll get some after practice. You know, he was here for what, a year and a half or so. So he knows the offense. He knows what we're trying to do.
3: And they're crossing the T's and dotting the I's at Keeneland as they open their fall meet tomorrow. It's a huge opening day card highlighted by 3 graded stakes and more than $6 million in stakes racing over the weekend. The headline is the $650,000 Grade 1 Alcibiades. Have a great day, Kentucky. I'm Scott Fitzgerald.
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12: Sunshine mixed with clouds at times today, with daytime highs approaching 92. Winds out of the south, 8 to 15 miles per hour. Partly cloudy skies again tonight. Lows level off around 70. Storms likely tomorrow. High temperatures reach up to 83. Cloudy skies expected. Turning cooler Saturday and Sunday, with highs from the low 70s to the mid 70s. Scattered showers both days. From the WAIN Weather Center, I'm meteorologist Paul Trombley. Currently, it's 57 degrees.
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Happy anniversary wishes. Happy 21st anniversary going out to Chris and Becky Sharp, celebrating an anniversary today. Happy anniversary, Mr. Chris and Miss Becky. Hope it is a blessed one, great one, and the best one yet. Happy 21st anniversary going out to Chris and Becky Sharp. Hope it is a blessed one. Birthdays, happy birthday wishes going out to Denise Adamson. Celebrates a birthday today. Happy birthday, Miss Denise. Hope you have a blessed, wonderful birthday today. Happy birthday going out to Denise Adamson. Celebrates a birthday today. Happy birthday, Miss Denise. Hope it is a blessed one. Finally, happy 39th birthday going out to Chris Haynes, who celebrates a birthday today. Happy birthday, Chris. Hope you have an awesome, awesome and blessed birthday today. Happy birthday going out to Chris Haynes, who turns 39 today. Happy birthday, Chris. Hope it is a blessed one. All right, take those birthdays, put them in a birthday prize box. Stir it around one time for luck. As we pull out a winner, we say happy birthday and congratulations to who's going to win this morning. It's going to be Chris Haynes. Happy birthday and congratulations, Chris Haynes, our winner of a gift certificate for a hot bar lunch special from Betty's Country Cooking. Congratulations to our birthday winner this morning, that being Chris Haynes. We had one anniversary. Congratulations to the Lovebirds. 21 years today. Chris and Becky Sharp. We're going to hook Mr. Chris and Miss Becky up with a gift certificate for 20% off the meal and a free dessert from Betty's Country Cooking. Congratulations to our anniversary winners this morning, that being Chris and Becky Sharp. Betty's Country Cooking, 2339 Campbellsville Road, Columbia. 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I promise you will not leave hungry. From Betty's Country Cooking, proud sponsor of birthdays and anniversaries on Hot Country 93.5. Happy birthday wishes and happy anniversary wishes going out to everybody. Maybe celebrating one today. Chris Stapleton headed your way next, plus news on the way at the bottom of the hour. Now, Morgan, been by now. 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
3: 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Road closure notice for Candlelight Vigil honoring Trooper Hayden Phillips. Kentucky State Police, along with the Kentucky State Highway Department, going to be closing a short portion of Jamestown Street, Highway 55, near KSB Post 15 this evening. That closure beginning at 6 p.m. Central for that Candlelight Vigil honoring the life of Trooper Hayden Phillips. The road closure will occur on Jamestown Street at the Bomar Heights Street intersection beside Speedway, of course, down to the intersection of the 49 exit for the Cumberland Parkway. Motorists needing to reach Columbia via the Cumberland Parkway will need to utilize the 46 exit instead of the 49 exit. The roadway shutdown is anticipated to last approximately 2 to 3 hours this evening. And again, a reminder from Trooper Jonathan Hout, quote, at 6:30 p.m. Central, we will gather together for Candlelight Vigil to honor the memory of Trooper Hayden Phillips. Hayden was very special to the troopers and staff at Post 15 as well as our community. His impact reached far beyond him being a trooper, and his memory will forever remain a part of the Kentucky State Police family. We invite our community to join us as we come together to remember Hayden, honor his life, and support his family. Close quote. An update from Gradyville Baptist Church, quote, thank you to everyone who came out Sunday afternoon to the prayer circle. The turnout was amazing. God answers prayer, and we firmly believe that God is going to turn this around and everything will be settled soon. Keep praying. God bless you. Close quote. That from Gradyville Baptist Church. A reminder from Sheriff Gary Roy, property tax bills. 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That from Deer County Sheriff Gary Roy. Several reminders for you this morning. Columbia Deer County Chamber of Commerce ribbon cutting happening at 10 a.m. today at the Deer County Public Library for the library's new bookmobile. They'll cut the ribbon at 10, that open house from 9 until 11 today. Today's the deadline, Downtown Days Photography Contest, hosted by the Deer County Public Library's Genealogy and History Research Center. 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

0: generations of Blue Raiders, the Caldwells, right? Two family chapters at Lindsey Wilson University. The Lindsey Wilson community will celebrate Family Weekend this weekend with several activities and athletic events on the APY campus. Lindsey Wilson University celebrating arts and humanities in October. Organizers have turned the campus into Camp Humanities to encourage participants to have fun with the humanities. Both of those stories from Mr. Dwayne Bonifer and TVA taking action to power the Valley's future. An op-ed by Mike Skadge, TVA interim president and CEO, 935WAIN.com and 1019WAIN.com.
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2: 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U.S. equity markets finished mostly lower on Wednesday, with inflation and economic growth in focus. On the inflation front, the PCI price index rose 3.4% year-over-year in August, down 3.7% in July, while core PCE inflation eased to 3%. The Dow closed down 441 points at 50,909. The Nasdaq closed up 64 points at 26,861. The S&P 500 closed down 19 points at 7,652. In stocks of local interest, Apple was up $3.62 to $333.02. Amazon was up $2.48 to $249.15. Google was up $3.16 to $344.08. Target was up 26 cents to $156.69. And U.S. Bank was up 16 cents to $57.76. 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
8: Sunshine mixed with clouds at times today, with daytime highs approaching 92. Winds out of the south, 8 to 15 miles per hour.
9: partly cloudy skies again tonight. Lows level off around 70. Storms likely tomorrow. High temperatures reach up to 83. Cloudy skies expected. Turning cooler Saturday and Sunday with highs from the low 70s to the mid 70s. Scattered showers both days. From the WAIN Weather Center, I'm meteorologist Paul Trombley. Right now, 56.
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0: 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Plus, in 7 minutes, we've got your Opry Brain Teaser. Now, it's the latest from Jason Aldean. Beginning of this song reminds me a whole lot of some Ronnie Milsap. Ain't nothing wrong with that. It's Jason's latest anytime soon. Hot Country 93.5.

Kocho, my country, 93.5. Today's new country. Good morning. It's Josh McKinney, 749 Central, 849 Eastern. Sunshine, 65 on your Thursday. Hope you have a terrific day today. Fantastic rest of the week. Inching our way close to another weekend. Oh, it is a great one. Take a look at that updated WAIN forecast as we welcome the 10th month of the year. Welcome October. It's not going to feel like October or fall for that matter today. Sunshine today, 92. Our pattern turns unsettled tomorrow with really good showers and thunderstorms. 90% chance of those tomorrow. Shower thunderstorm chances continue Friday night, Saturday night on into Sunday. Today, though, sunshine, plenty of it, 92 today. My goodness. Time for your Opry Brain teaser. Every Wednesday, Thursday, and Friday, we give you a hint for an artist that's coming soon to the Opry. Of course, we invite you to guess the name of that artist for a chance to win tickets to the Grand Ole Opry, like our most recent winner did, that being Michelle Larimore. We say congratulations to our most recent winner, that being Michelle Larimore. Somebody's going to win this week. It could be you, but you have got to enter to win your Opry Brain teaser for today, Thursday. This artist received the CMA Triple Play Award 7 times, BMI Songwriter of the Year twice, and earned the ACM Songwriter of the Decade honor in 2019. 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And that, your clue from yesterday. Wednesday, this artist has written or co-written 31 number one singles, including Luke Bryan's number one hit, I Don't Want This Night to End, and Blake Shelton's Honeybee. Add to that my extra hints for you this week. McKinney's extra hints for you this week. His initials, R.A. His initials, R.A. My favorite song from this artist is this one right here. Well, I break from brunettes, blondes, and corvettes. Redheads stop on the dime. Have mercy.

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1: 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One winner. We'll be announced coming up tomorrow at 8:15 on Hot Country 93.5. 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
5: Sunshine mixed with clouds at times today, with daytime highs approaching 92. Winds out of the south, 8 to 15 miles per hour. Partly cloudy skies again tonight. Lows dip down to about 70. Thunderstorms likely tomorrow. High temperatures reach up to 83. Cloudy skies expected. Turning cooler Saturday and Sunday, with highs from the low 70s to the mid 70s. Scattered showers possible both days. From the WAIN Weather Center, I'm meteorologist Paul Trombley. Currently, it's 56 degrees.
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1: ABC News, I'm Sherry Preston. The execution of a convicted killer in Tennessee ending overnight with her still alive. Reporter Tori Gessner from ABC affiliate WKRN was there for what was supposed to be the execution of Krista Pike.
2: The curtains close at first at 7:46, and she was clearly still alive. She was clearly still breathing and snoring. We could audibly hear that.
1: Officials say Pike survived two doses of the execution drug and is now at a hospital. Tennessee's governor ordering a full investigation. The United Arab Emirates says it's in charge of the probe into what happened aboard a Fly Dubai plane to Tel Aviv, the co-pilot apparently attacking the pilot. Israeli officials say it was a possible terror plot to crash the plane. The co-pilot is in custody in Saudi Arabia. New documents obtained by ABC News show the woman who says she was gang raped at Cornell University says she, quote, felt like bait, and that there, in her words, were lions around me. This is ABC News.
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7: Sunshine mixed with clouds at times today, with daytime highs approaching 92. Winds out of the south, 8 to 15 miles per hour. Partly cloudy skies again tonight. Lows dip down to about 70. Thunderstorms likely tomorrow. High temperatures reach up to 83. Cloudy skies expected. Turning cooler Saturday and Sunday, with highs from the low 70s to the mid 70s. Scattered showers possible both days. From the WAIN Weather Center, I'm meteorologist Paul Trombley. Currently, it's 56 degrees.
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0: say so. Ben and Che, I say so. Hot Country 93.5. Today's new country. Good morning. 806 Central, 906 Eastern. Cole Swindell, ready to go for you next. Now Thomas Rhett and Jordan Davis, Ain't a Bad Life. 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
1: Didn't win the lotto, but the dogs won. Didn't bag a big one, but I saw one. Just the things to do, it ain't a long one. So I can't complain.

0: Michael Swindell, Hot Country 93.5. Today's New Country. Good morning. It's Josh Kelly, 8:12 Central, 9:12 Eastern. Sunshine 68 on your Thursday. Hope you have a wonderful day today. Fantastic rest of the week. Inching our way closer to another weekend. Hope it is a great one. Taking a quick look at that updated WAIN forecast. Of course, welcome to October. It's not going to feel like it today, or fall for that matter, in any stretch of the imagination. Sunshine today, 92 is where we're headed today. But again, shower and thunderstorm chances, really good bet. Showers and thunderstorms tomorrow on into the upcoming weekend. Certainly not going to rain all the time, but really good chances at showers and thunderstorms beginning tomorrow. Today, though, sunny, hot, 92 today. 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As a matter of fact, little breaking news overnight from the Columbia Dare County Fire Department. Firefighters dispatched to structure fire at the transfer station out on L. Willis Road just past midnight last night. Thank you, Mr. Grant Loy, for that info. That's breaking this morning. A fire overnight at the L. Willis Road Transfer Station, Dare County Transfer Station. We've got that for you on our website, 935WAIN.com. Plus, of course, have been reminding you throughout the morning of that road closure this evening for the candlelight vigil honoring Trooper Hayden Phillips. We've got that on our website as well, 935WAIN.com. Road closure, Jamestown Street, Bomar Heights Street intersection, Side Speedway, of course, down to the intersection of the 49 exit for the Cumberland Parkway. The roadway is going to be shut down beginning this evening at 6 p.m. The candlelight vigil begins at 6:30. The road will be closed this evening for approximately 2 to 3 hours. This evening, and of course, the community is encouraged and invited to attend that candlelight vigil honoring Trooper Hayden Phillips. We certainly continue to send along our thoughts, our prayers, our love, and our hugs to Trooper Phillips' family, his colleagues, and his many, many friends. Also, Lindsey Wilson University celebrating arts and humanities all month long as campus has turned into Camp Humanities to encourage participants to have fun with humanities. All those details on our website as well, 935WAIN.com. 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
4: Sunshine mixed with clouds at times today, with daytime highs approaching 92. Winds out of the south, 8 to 15 miles per hour. Partly cloudy skies again tonight. Lows dip down to about 70. Thunderstorms likely tomorrow. High temperatures reach up to 83. Cloudy skies expected. Turning cooler Saturday and Sunday with highs from the low 70s to the mid 70s. Scattered showers possible both days. From the WAIN Weather Center, I'm meteorologist Paul Trombley. Currently 60.
0: 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It's a Hot Country throwback, kicking it back today, featuring a track you hadn't heard in a minute. This morning, it's Fellas from Shenandoah, Two Dozen Roses. 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It's Hot Country throwback.

Tan and Oil. Hot country throwback. Kicking it back the day, featuring a track you hadn't heard in a minute. Headed your way, Corey Kent and Cole Wetzel, Rocky Mountain Low, plus Sturgill Simpson. And at the bottom of the hour, North Century Pharmacy presenting the Community Buzz. A great, great guest lined up for you this morning. Now, Kevin Powers and Shibuzi, Move On. 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
2: Sunshine mixed with clouds at times today, with daytime highs approaching 92. Winds out of the south, 8 to 15 miles per hour. Partly cloudy skies again tonight. Lows dip down to about 70. Thunderstorms likely tomorrow. High temperatures reach up to 83. Cloudy skies expected. Turning cooler Saturday and Sunday, with highs from the low 70s to the mid 70s. Scattered showers possible both days. From the WAIN Weather Center, I'm meteorologist Paul Trombley. Currently 60.
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0: 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I'm Josh McKinney. Honored to have a little bit of this fellow's time this morning because, to say the least, it has been a tragic, a very difficult week for our brothers and sisters in uniform, Kentucky State Police and law enforcement across the Commonwealth, across the country, for that matter, as well. Honored to be joined by Trooper Jonathan Houck, Columbia Post 15. Trooper Houck, always great to see you.
1: Yes, sir.
0: These circumstances,
1: not, no, they're not.
0: Not so much, my friend. No. Thank you. Thank you, first and foremost. Thank you for your time today. I know it has been absolutely just unimaginable this week.
1: It's been a long week for all of us, but I appreciate you calling and inviting me up here today. I heard you, just to add a little humor to it a little bit, I heard you on the way over talking about the great guest that you were going to have for him for today.
0: Yes, indeed.
1: I'm still looking for him to show up.
0: I'm waiting as well.
1: So I appreciate the kind words.
0: Well, again, you know what I think of you and the job that you're all tasked with doing and how much respect that I have and we have for you all and all of our men and women in uniform. You all leave home every day not knowing if you're going to get back home or not.
1: Yes, sir. I've been in some hairy situations over the years. So I worked the road for 12 years prior to being the public affairs officer. So every now and then, predominantly I don't work the road anymore, but every now and then I'll back them up on something. But every day, just stopping cars, everybody says there's routine traffic stops, which is what Aiden did. They're never routine. They can turn sideways the blink of an eye. So
0: as happened on Monday.
1: Yeah. And then people fitting and fighting, domestics and things like that, those are always high-charged incidents. So not just us, your local police and sheriff's office and stuff like that as well. So just keep them in mind as well on that stuff.
0: Well said. Of course, it's not that long ago that we lost in Adair County, that being Deputy Joshua Phipps.
1: Yes, sir.
0: In Russell
1: it's
0: County.
1: Been a couple years ago
0: In the line of duty. So, yeah. I mean, this brings all of that back to reality again.
1: Yes, sir. There's a lot of our troopers that were really close to him as well and, worked the road with him.
0: Yeah.
1: I know that from my own experience, Deputy Rakes years ago in Marion County. I don't know if you know him or not.
0: I did not.
1: But he's not, not from this area, but I worked four nights a week with Anthony. So,
0: oh, wow.
1: Paul buried his funeral.
0: Man.
1: It's difficult for us, but, it's just like anything else. We have to get past it and get over it and just remember his legacy that he leaves behind.
0: And that's why you all do it. Mm-hmm. That's why you continue to do this job where your life is on the line every single day.
1: Yes,
0: you do it because you love protecting and serving. And Trooper Phillips did. He did as well. I mean, I told you before we went on, I've learned so much. I was not blessed enough to know Trooper Hayden, but I've learned so much about him this week. I feel like I know him now.
1: Yeah, that's kind of the way I am. I knew him. I didn't know him well.
0: Yeah.
1: I know, of course, Trooper Begley is kin to him, so I know Trooper Begley really well.
0: Yeah.
1: And I think the world of Billy. So,
0: yeah.
1: But I knew Hayden through Billy, but just not as well as some of our other folks did. But yeah, I'm like you. I've learned a lot about him, mm-hmm. especially. I was in Bowling Green Monday and Tuesday this week, helping out down there, talking to the guys down there, and just kind of learning things as well, prepping for the press conferences and things. So, we were focusing on Hayden in those press conferences.
0: Yeah,
1: so
0: love that.
1: Just speaking to people about him, talking with his wife about him, to get good content for the press conference to talk about him.
0: To get his story out.
1: His side of the story and what he was about.
0: And that's kind of why I like having you all on, all of our guests on, just for law enforcement to make you all more human. You're human. I haven't seen, mm-hmm. Your arms keep getting bigger every time I see you.
1: Well, I ain't been there this week, so.
0: I would imagine you haven't.
1: I'm not a super big fan of the, people use the humanizing the badge. I don't really like
0: You've
1: that

0: term.
1: That before, yeah.
0: It's not my favorite, but, you know, everybody should just realize we're folks too, you know.
1: We're
0: part of the community.
1: Absolutely.
0: Like Hayden, he was the ball coach for his son's baseball team.
1: Really?
0: Which is what they did last night.
1: That's right.
0: That you saw on Facebook.
1: Yeah.
0: We had a bunch of troopers that went down there to his son's ball game to coach and cheer him on.
1: That's
0: stuff
1: awesome.
0: Like that. So
1: I didn't – go ahead.
0: We have, you know, just a lot of our troopers that you know that I'm involved with the kids,
1: yeah,
0: as part of my duties. But we have a lot of troopers that – and other police officers that – like I said, coach ball, they, you know, youth ministers, just various things in their communities that they give back, especially to kids,
1: yeah,
0: and things like that. So we try to be heavily involved in our communities, even when we're not working.
1: Yeah.
0: So it's just one way for us to give back, and we like to serve in the community, especially this community around here. It's small.
1: Absolutely.
0: Rural area. I love our community down here. So
1: well said. Yeah. Bowling Green's a little bit bigger, but still.
0: Yeah, you've got the interstates and stuff.
1: It's a little different.
0: It feels like the big city to me.
1: Yeah.
0: And then you come back here, and it's, you know, our big city is probably Campbellsville, we talked about before.
1: Yep, we have.
0: Probably Campbellsville. And, you know, that's I like it myself.
1: True.
0: I don't like the big cities. So I live in Louisville 2 weeks a year, and this is the highlight of my life. I've told you that before. So I'm not a fan of Louisville. So.
1: Well, thankfully, the guys and gals in Louisville, you know, got it done this week. And there is so much for us to talk about in the 30 minutes that we've got. And we're not going to go into the investigation because I know it's an ongoing investigation.
0: Yes,
1: and as you know where I stand, when that information is ready to come out, you all are going to put it out.
0: Yes, sir.
1: We'll have it as soon as you all are ready to release it.
0: You know, you talked about Louisville Metro, big city, and then they're not near us at all.
1: No.
0: By no means. But I have some connections with guys at Louisville Metro in their community engagement unit and their public affairs unit. They have two different units, and we do both of those units as one person. So
1: gotcha.
0: I talked to those guys after they captured him, and you know, they just reached out to us, see if they did anything. Actually, Metro was sending one of their public affairs photographers tonight for us.
1: Oh, really?
0: To take some pictures for us. So
1: awesome.
0: That's real nice of them.
1: That's really nice.
0: They didn't ask if they could. They said, hey, we're coming
1: we're
0: now.
1: We're coming, regardless. Yep, so. If you want us to or not, we're coming. Get ready.
0: So I said, bring it on. Come on. So.
1: Well, along those lines, man, when I saw the news yesterday come out that the guy was arrested, I'm not going to mention his name. I'm like, Colonel Burnett, I'm not going to mention his name. You don't, absolutely not.
0: I'd appreciate you didn't.
1: No, scumbag. That's all I'm going to say. That's my take. That's all I'm going to say. Yeah. All I'm going to say. It was, man, it made me, my chest is not as big as yours because I don't work out as much as you do. But, like, man, seeing the release yesterday that I saw from Kentucky State Police that the suspect was arrested with Trooper Phillips handcuffs.
0: Yes, sir.
1: Dude. Got him.
0: Yep.
1: Still got him.
0: Yep.
1: Still got him.
0: Mm. That's kind of a, it's a traditional thing,
1: yeah,
0: you know, but it's nice that happened,
1: yeah,
0: too, that he was probably going to get arrested eventually by Trooper Phillips. So
1: yeah,
0: it was kind of on the way to do that. So
1: I'm not in your line of work, but man, I'm telling you, like, in an incredibly emotional, terrible week, that was got him.
0: Yep.
1: Trooper Phillips got him.
0: Yep.
1: I mean,
0: it makes a difference, you know, that
1: it does.
0: You can say that his handcuffs are actually on him and arresting him.
1: Still got him.
0: Mm-hmm.
1: Still got him. You know, I mean, that's just, and that's testament to teamwork.
0: Yes,
1: as
0: sir.
1: You just talked about having connections.
0: I'll tell
1: with
0: you,
1: Louisville Metro.
0: You talked about the law enforcement community. I showed up in Bowling Green to the scene and then went shortly thereafter to a post with Trooper Parker, who's my counterpart in Bowling Green.
1: Mm-hmm.
0: When I got there, we walked in and dispatch had told us that Tennessee Highway Patrol was already in the state looking for him.
1: Wow.
0: In the state of Kentucky. Indiana, for sure, was, I think, sending somebody. They were headed that way. I think it was Indiana. And West Virginia was out of eastern Kentucky headed that way.
1: Awesome.
0: So we had several states that I know of that as soon as I walked in, they told us about that state police was coming from other states.
1: That's incredible.
0: So it's kind of cool to think about that, you know, that – They're coming to help out too, as well as our locals. Like,
1: absolutely.
0: Like Bowling Green. I got down there. Bowling Green was, they had everything shut down, roadways and stuff,
1: everything.
0: Rerouting traffic.
1: Yes.
0: We didn't have to worry about it. I come in and they stop traffic and flag me on in to get down to the scene. And traffic was bumper to bumper on 65 to get down to the scene. So they did an amazing job as well, our local comrades and stuff there. So
1: that's incredible. Absolutely incredible. And you know, that blue alert went out on Monday, and then, you know, as it progresses through the afternoon, it just, you know, continues to get worse and worse. But man, the coordination to get Trooper Phillips handcuffs on that suspect, and all that coordination with, you know, troopers coming from the south, troopers coming from the north, troopers coming from the east. Like, I have seen so many condolences.
0: And that's just the troopers that I knew about that they told us when we walked in. Who knows who else?
1: Missouri might have been coming. Yeah, you never know about Missouri.
0: That's just the ones they told us when we come in. So
1: everybody, like, and that's part of those alerts to get us and the general public to pay attention.
0: Yeah.
1: Be on the lookout for this particular vehicle, this particular person, this, that, and the other.
0: Yes, sir.
1: Didn't make it out of the state.
0: That's what they're there for. So
1: absolutely, there's a reason everybody's phone screams. Yeah,
0: it's kind of like the Amber Alerts too, to be looking for children that's missing and things like that. So
1: yeah,
0: of course, you know, all those alerts, there's certain criteria that have to be met.
1: Indeed.
0: So they don't get muddied and watered down when they happen. So
1: gotcha.
0: You know, like Amber Alert people. One big thing on an Amber Alert people fuss about, like, why is there not an Amber Alert? Well, there has to be an abduction for an Amber Alert. That's one of the criteria. And that's
1: abduction.
0: Usually abduction. Okay. That's usually the one that's not met when people are jumping up and down wondering why there's not an Amber Alert.
1: I got you. Okay.
0: And that is specifically for an abduction of a child.
1: Okay.
0: So there's other alerts that we have created for, you know, like special needs or things like that, or golden alerts, like for older folks.
1: Right, ma'am.
0: Military veterans and things like that.
1: Yeah.
0: There's different alerts for those, but that Amber Alert is just specifically for that reason. So we don't muddy it and water it down that people don't pay attention to it.
1: And there's a reason for that.
0: Yeah. Same with the blue alert. You
1: absolutely.
0: Know, we're not going to send out a blue alert. I've not seen one in years.
1: I don't recall one.
0: Yeah.
1: So when that blared on my phone on Monday, I'm like, oh my God, this could be bad.
0: Yeah.
1: Like, and unfortunately it was. I mean, yeah, there's a method to it.
0: Yeah, exactly.
1: Well, man, so again, there's just so much to talk about, and of course, I guess we're already 15 minutes into this thing. Sorry, we've got to mention before I forget again. Of course, there's something beautiful going on tonight, the vigil for Trooper Phillips.
0: Yes,
1: tonight.
0: Sir. We're having a candlelight vigil for Trooper Phillips at Post 15 in Columbia, at our post. The reason we're having it at our post is, I guess, kind of twofold. One, to kind of alleviate some pressure off of Bowling Green.
1: Gotcha.
0: You know, they've got so much going on down there.
1: Yeah.
0: And two, the main reason is Hayden was from Russell County. He's
1: indeed.
0: From our post area.
1: Yeah.
0: He's one of us.
1: He
0: so
1: is.
0: He may have worked down there, but he wanted to come back and work post 15.
1: Mm.
0: This post is special to him.
1: Yeah.
0: He wanted to be here. So we wanted to do something for him. So everybody knows that this, from around here, knows that there's not a lot of parking at post post or anything like that. And post is not very huge of a building for a state police. So this evening, the candlelight vigil is going to start at 6:30 Central time. So around, you know, nightfall, we've got some speakers prior to probably lighting the candles.
1: Okay.
0: And then we'll do the candle lighting and stuff. I suggest people to get there early because this has been broadcasted out statewide, nationwide, and all that stuff. So I anticipate there'll be a big crowd.
1: Certainly hope so.
0: So I would highly suggest people to carpool and get there early if you can. We've set up some designated parking that we're advertising. Of course, I know people are probably going to park downtown and stuff there, or right around that part of town. But Lindsey Wilson has partnered with us, and they have offered up their parking lot at the football field. So both their primary one there beside the football field, mm-hmm. as well as the overflow field lot that they have there.
1: Love it.
0: So I posted those on Facebook and highlighted them where you access them at. Of course, the overflow lots you have to access from there by cookout and go in that way.
1: Okay.
0: The primary one, you just go to the football field like you normally would.
1: Okay.
0: We're going to have – I know it's a pretty good of a walk, so we're going to have some shuttles set up. There's several people that has volunteered to shuttle people back and forth.
1: Awesome.
0: From those. We do have a small number of handicap parking. If you are handicapped and you're able to get on the bus and get transported over, that would be preferred. But if you have like a wheelchair or something like that, where you can't get it on a bus, the handicap parking's been set up there at Estes Insurance, right straight across the road from Post. So, nice, of course, it's limited parking there. So
1: it is.
0: That's why I asked if you're handicapped and you're able to get on the buses, then ride the buses, please. If you don't mind, to save the other spots for the ones that actually or like wheelchairs or something like
1: wheelchair
0: that.
1: Wheelchair bound, so, gotcha.
0: Yes, sir.
1: Okay.
0: I've talked to all the businesses through there. They're all good with, you know, there's going to be a high volume of traffic coming through the area. So, also, too, the other part of it is, we expect a big crowd, so we're going to shut the roadway down on Jamestown Street, just a small portion of it, from the red light at Speedway down to the parkway. So just that little section there, and it's not going to affect any of the businesses because they still have ingress and egress to all the businesses that way before we shut it down at.
1: Good deal.
0: The parkway will not be affected. The only effect to the parkway will be if you come off the parkway, you will not be able to take the exit because it's going to be shut down at the top of the ramps.
1: Okay.
0: So you'll just exit and come back right straight back onto the parkway and have to take the next Columbia exit.
1: Gotcha, okay.
0: So the parkway will not be affected other than you will not be able to use the exit during that time. So it's going to be shut down. That's going to be shut down at 6 o'clock, 30 minutes prior to the event.
1: Mm-hmm.
0: And I anticipate to shut down the last 2 to 3 hours, something like that.
1: Yeah.
0: I don't know exactly, but we're going to get the event done and get some of the folks cleared out so we don't get anybody hurt so they can cross the road and things like that. And then we'll open the roadway back up.
1: Yeah, got to be mindful of that.
0: Yes, sir.
1: And
0: I feel like there'll be a lot of pedestrian traffic tonight.
1: So certainly.
0: Everybody keep your eyes open, pay attention through that area at that time. Because, like I said, we're going to have people walking. I'd say a lot of people walking to the event and from the event.
1: Well, I know you mentioned to try to alleviate some pressure off of Post 3. And I've seen Trooper Phillips, his cruiser, just so many teddy bears, you can't even see the thing anymore. And as you mentioned, his local ties, his dad, Homer, down at Air Countyan.
0: Mm-hmm.
1: And, you know, so near and dear. And you know, there's so much to this and such heartbreak. This is, you know, this is a way for folks to honor Trooper Phillips, a young man who celebrated a birthday this week.
0: Yes, sir. His birthday was yesterday.
1: Yesterday.
0: He would have been 29.
1: 29. Mm-hmm. I mean.
0: He's got three babies, three sons.
1: Yeah. It's just and a beautiful wife and a lovely family and knew I should have brought the Kleenex to the story. Oh man, like 28 was ready to turn 29 and part of learning about Trooper Phillips this week, I think his wife mentioned that they went ahead and celebrated his birthday early.
0: I think they celebrated it 2 weekends.
1: That's right. Yeah, multiple weekends. Yeah. He was one of those guys.
0: Yeah. He had we call it the Palooza or something, you know, like that's what me and my boy call it. If he has his birthday lasts forever,
1: I
0: say it's the Kellen Palooza. So
1: I got it.
0: So
1: we kind of do that with the girls.
0: So they had the Hayden Palooza.
1: I like it.
0: I don't know if you saw it too. He had put up a flag at his house.
1: I did, yes.
0: Just prior, the weekend prior to this happening. So that was kind of cool, and it was. I really liked seeing that. You know, I love the flag. So
1: I do too. And that was what transpired this week makes that even more beautiful. Knowing one of his youngest was in that picture, I think.
0: It was his middle one.
1: Was that his middle one? Okay.
0: Yeah.
1: Beautiful sunset and, you know, Kentucky State Police flag and
0: And his wife talked about that he said it was crooked and he wasn't happy with it or something like that. And I feel him because I put mine up and the wind got a hold of it. Mine's crooked.
1: So. That's hard to do. Yeah. It's hard to keep them straight. Yep.
0: And let that concrete set. So
1: I remember seeing that and it's crooked. Yeah. And she was hoping that, no doubt, he loved it from where he's at now.
0: Yeah.
1: I mean, and, you know, you talked about the turnout last night in Glasgow. That's some of the other things I've learned about Trooper Phillips this week, that the fact that he loves some classic rock. So
0: he did.
1: You know?
0: And country.
1: Did he? I didn't know the country part.
0: Classic rock and country.
1: That's a good dude. It's a great dude.
0: Speaking of, I was listening to you on the way over here.
1: I'm sorry.
0: And you gave me a little bit of a laugh, so I needed it. Appreciate it.
1: You're welcome. It's been a rough week.
0: You played Two Dozen Roses.
1: Indeed.
0: And people usually don't laugh to Two Dozen Roses, right?
1: Yeah.
0: It's kind of a sad song, you know.
1: Your
0: woman's left you or something
1: indeed.
0: Like that.
1: So, yeah.
0: But I've got a really good friend that's one of the other PAOs. And every time we go to one of these shows or the fair or something like that, he'll karaoke it. And I'll laugh at him karaoke it.
1: Two Dozen Roses.
0: He does a bigger show than Shenandoah does singing this, I'm telling you.
1: Maybe he should start going on tour with Shenandoah.
0: Maybe. No. But he does a really good job singing it, but he does this big show with it.
1: I love it.
0: He gets into it. So when you played that, most people don't laugh to Shenandoah, but I was laughing thinking about Stevie. So,
1: brother, whatever you need, whatever you need this week.
0: I figure you didn't intend that to be funny, but it was.
1: That's a great consequence of the song I played.
0: Yep,
1: you're welcome.
0: It was very funny to me, anyways.
1: Yeah, well, I mean, again, it has been just an incredibly difficult week this week, and if I made you smile from that, brother, I'm happy I did.
0: I appreciate it. I needed it after this week. You know, I'm usually happy and try to be a chipper fella and stuff. So
1: sometimes it's hard.
0: Yeah,
1: and it's been very difficult this week.
0: It's been a fun time this week for sure.
1: Tell you, I would imagine so. The other thing I want to make mention for sure, I noticed donations need to go through one particular entity.
0: Yes, sir. I forgot about that. It's on my Facebook as well. Yep. It needs to go through the Kentucky State Police Foundation. Almost said Federation Foundation.
1: Yeah.
0: They have set that up with his wife, and there's been a lot of scams. It happens all the time.
1: Every freaking time, dude.
0: People are surprised, and I can't believe they do that, but it happens all the time. There have already been scams, pretty much as soon as it happened.
1: Yeah.
0: But that's the one that to go through, because they're also the ones that were raising money for our driving track and things like that. So that's the foundation was created to assist the state police and the troopers and whatever we need, you know, like far as we need a driving track or we need this, we need that, or equipment, or times like this, we have a trooper with a baby that's sick with cancer or something like that. They helped out with stuff like that, or have a fire at their house or flood at their house. Or in this instance, you know, that we've had a
1: worst case scenario
0: that passed away, and help his family. So that's what they were created for, to assist us and help us out in any way they can. That's why that all those need to go through that if you want to donate to his wife and kids.
1: And that's Kentucky State Police Foundation, right?
0: Yes, sir.
1: Yeah,
0: and they have a web page or a Facebook page as well.
1: Yeah, you shared that.
0: I shared it on my Facebook page. My Facebook page is Trooper Hauk. I know I've said it several times in here. The main page has also shared it. So the main Kentucky State Police has shared it. So we're just trying to get it out there that's the main avenue to donate to the family.
1: Yeah.
0: So you don't get scammed.
1: Please. Again, there are those folks that just want to do ridiculous things like this, and you know, I've seen shirts, I've seen this, that, and the other. Don't worry with that.
0: Mm-hmm.
1: Kentucky State Police Foundation.
0: And if you don't feel comfortable, or you don't do Facebook or something like that, we'll be happy to accept it at post if you need to. If you can drop it off, just tell us who it's for, and we can get it to his family that way too. So I'll be willing to do that as well. So
1: you're a good man.
0: I mean, it's local to us. I can get it to him pretty easy. So
1: yeah.
0: Or just, I say get to him, get to his family pretty easy. So
1: certainly. Yeah, he was.
0: I'll just call Billy and say, hey, come by and pick us up.
1: Certainly. I didn't realize he was related. Like,
0: he is.
1: So there's another.
0: That's his brother-in-law. So.
1: Man, it's been one of those weeks, just absolutely terrible week. And, you know, finding out Trooper Phillips' history, beginning with, I think, EMS in Russell County, and then everything he's done and his ties here family-wise. And
0: yeah, he started out as EMS fire,
1: I think, in
0: Russell, and then he went to Russell Springs Police Department for a short time before he went to Glasgow. He worked at Glasgow until he got on with state police.
1: And I saw he done a little time with Sergeant Trevor Foster as well, I think.
0: Maybe. I don't know about that. I think I
1: remember Sergeant Foster posting that earlier this week. And, you know, I didn't know the country music angle. I didn't know that. I read about the classic rock and him loving classic rock. And, again, I never got the pleasure to meet Trooper Phillips, but, hey, it's like we could be one and the same. He likes Diet Cokes, and he liked Reese Cups.
0: You like both Diet Coke and Reese Cups?
1: I'm all about some Diet Coke.
0: Now, I don't like Diet Coke, but I like Reese Cups.
1: Yeah, we've got him covered, both of us.
0: Yeah, between the two of us. I'm a ski type of man, remember?
1: Yes, you are. You're Green County through
0: ski and water. So
1: yeah,
0: that's what I got now. So
1: that's you gotta have some water for those big arms.
0: Yeah,
1: right? Like man,
0: you act like I'm Hulk Hogan in here.
1: So. Maybe you are, brother.
0: Let me tell you something. We're getting too crazy now.
1: Trooper, I'm happy that I can make you smile and make you laugh, and I hope and thank you for sharing stories this morning. I know we've both been teary-eyed at times, and man, just we continue to have you all in our thoughts, our prayers. We send our love and our hugs to you and Trooper Phillips, you know, family and friends, and law enforcement all across the state. Just a very very difficult week. And I told you yesterday when we talked, man, I was like, man, I hate to ask, but
0: yeah,
1: would you be willing? Yeah, and you were, and so thank you.
0: I said, I'll try to get up out of bed early.
1: After the week you've had?
0: It's been a long week, so.
1: After the week you've had, I'm surprised you even opened the curtains.
0: Yeah, it's been a while, so.
1: Yeah.
0: And, of course, you know, I got to be late this evening, too, so I was trying to get a little rest today, so.
1: Well. Hope you can rest some. I know it's been a long week and going to be longer. Thank you for your service.
0: Yes, sir.
1: Thank you for your dedication.
0: Appreciate it.
1: And thank you for coming by this morning and honoring Trooper Phillips.
0: Yes, sir. Thank you.
1: You're very welcome. Next time, much better circumstances.
0: Yes,
1: okay?
0: Let's talk about like Chapo Trooper or something next
1: Yes,
0: time.
1: Please. Let's do that.
0: Crim the Cruiser or something fun.
1: Something. Anything. Please. Be safe, my friend.
0: Yes, sir. Thank you.
1: You're welcome. Trooper Jonathan Howe, North Century Pharmacy, presenting the Community Buzz on Hot Country 93.5.
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0: Country with Carson. So glad to live in a world where there are Octobers. You've got Country with Carson.
1: A few days before he turned 80, he was sitting out back in a rocker. He said, "What you been up to lately?"

0: Just heard from Hardy, also Tim McGraw, Eric Church, Morgan Wallen, all together giving us MacArthur on Country with Carson. It is a good day to be on social media. You can find me on Insta at Carson On Air. Today is National Black Dog Day. Everybody posting pictures of their fur babies, and it's bringing some attention to shedding some light on the problem in shelters that black dogs are the least likely to get adopted. I don't know why. One of the best dogs I've ever had, my boy Biggie. 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
16: 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Winners must appear in person with proper positive legal identification to claim any prize Monday through Friday, excluding holidays, within 30 days till the prize will be forfeited. Prizes will not be mailed or delivered. Any winner under the age of 18 must be accompanied by a parent or legal guardian. No trade or cash equivalent will be awarded for any contest prize. Any person or persons found to be in violation of these contest rules before, during, or after the respective contest or giveaway will be disqualified and will not be eligible for future contests and giveaways.
17: Sunshine mixed with clouds at times today, with daytime highs approaching 92. Winds out of the south, 8 to 15 miles per hour. Partly cloudy skies again tonight. Lows dip down to about 70. Thunderstorms likely tomorrow. High temperatures reach up to 83. Cloudy skies expected. Turning cooler Saturday and Sunday, with highs from the low 70s to the mid 70s. Scattered showers possible both days. From the WAIN Weather Center, I'm meteorologist Paul Trombley. Right now, it's 71 degrees.
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grabbing those requests at 800-667-8686. We got Morgan Wallen on the way. Dan and Shay coming up, too. It's Luke Combs, Be By You, part of Country with Carson. Come on.

0: say so. Music from Dan and Shay, keeping us going through our Thursday. Say So on Country with Carson. It is the first day of October. Spooky season is here. Rabbit, rabbit, rabbit. I don't know why we say that, but we say it for good luck on the first day of a new month. And it's the best month. It's October. We have got football. We have got spooky season. We have got Halloween looming. We have got pumpkin everything. I get it. I know I'm a lot that this is my favorite time of year, that October is my favorite. Halloween is my favorite, and I have been ready for it since July 5th. But now everybody else has caught up, and now everybody is firmly in the October spirit.
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11: 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Winners must appear in person with proper positive legal identification to claim any prize Monday through Friday, excluding holidays, within 30 days, so the prize will be forfeited. Prizes will not be mailed or delivered. Any winner under the age of 18 must be accompanied by a parent or legal guardian. No trade or cash equivalent will be awarded for any contest prize. Any person or persons found to be in violation of these contest rules before, during, or after the respective contest or giveaway will be disqualified and will not be eligible for future contests and giveaways. Rolling on the parkway or chilling on a back road. 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

0: I am not sure if it's my computer or if my inbox is haunted because now we are officially in October, but there's some problem with my email right now. Having issues loading, it's very slow. If it's loading at all, getting attachments are very difficult. Now, I can do all this on my phone. Of course, we all can, but there is a difference between sitting in front of my laptop versus trying to get this stuff done on my phone. So it's been actually kind of a nice reprieve. It's very freeing to have an excuse. Hey, yes, I saw this email. Yeah. I absolutely want to get back to you, but having a little problem with emails loading right now. Yes, I've called IT. Yes, there is a ticket number. And it's kind of a little mental break. I understand it can't last forever, but as of today, I'm going to take advantage.
1: If it's happening, it's happening on Country with Carson. 1-800-667-8686.
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9: ABC News, I'm Sherry Preston. Passengers on board the Fly Dubai passenger jet bound for Tel Aviv being called heroes after they were able to get into the cockpit after the co-pilot apparently stabbed the pilot. ABC News contributor Steve Ganyard says they saved the plane.
10: Two remarkable things here. One, the airplane went way past its maximum designed airspeed. And the second is that the passenger was able to recover the airplane without ripping the wings off. If it had gone another 10 seconds, they may not have had the altitude or the time to pull that aircraft out of the dive.
9: Officials in the United Arab Emirates say they are taking the lead on the investigation. Israeli officials see it as a possible terror attack. Tennessee's governor is ordering a halt to all executions in his state after convicted killer Krista Pike was given two doses of what were supposed to be lethal injections. She survived. An investigation is underway. Just over a month until the midterms, President Trump hitting the campaign trail in Texas today. This is ABC News.
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16: Sunshine mixed with clouds at times today, with daytime highs approaching 92. Winds out of the south, 8 to 15 miles per hour. Partly cloudy skies again tonight. Lows dip down to about 70. Thunderstorms likely tomorrow. High temperatures reach up to 83. Cloudy skies expected. Turning cooler Saturday and Sunday, with highs from the low 70s to the mid 70s. Scattered showers possible both days. From the WAIN Weather Center, I'm meteorologist Paul Trombley. Right now, it's 73 degrees.
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seems like people around here are not checking our actual mailbox. We have a lot of packages delivered here, but the mailbox itself, I just got birthday cards left on my desk. My birthday was 2 weeks ago. It's Bailey Zimmerman, Chevy Silverado, part of Country with Carson. Why?

0: Russell Dickerson keeping us going through our workday on Country with Carson. Worth your wild. Next week is Prime Day, which, of course, lasts 2 days, October 6th and 7th. And while Black Friday is looming, and we know we can get some deep discounts then, there are some sales, according to shopping experts, that might be worth looking at next week on brands like Carhartt and Hanes and Shark. And maybe you're looking for a robot vacuum. Even candles. We all love a good pumpkin candle. 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
16: 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Winners must appear in person with proper positive legal identification to claim any prize Monday through Friday, excluding holidays, within 30 days, so the prize will be forfeited. Prizes will not be mailed or delivered. Any winner under the age of 18 must be accompanied by a parent or legal guardian. No trade or cash equivalent will be awarded for any contest prize. Any person or persons found to be in violation of these contest rules before, during, or after the respective contest or giveaway will be disqualified and will not be eligible for future contests and giveaways.
17: Sunshine mixed with clouds at times today, with daytime highs approaching 92. Winds out of the south, 8 to 15 miles per hour. Partly cloudy skies again tonight. Lows dip down to about 70. Thunderstorms likely tomorrow. High temperatures reach up to 83. Cloudy skies expected. Turning cooler Saturday and Sunday, with highs from the low 70s to the mid 70s. Scattered showers possible both days. From the WAIN Weather Center, I'm meteorologist Paul Trombley. Currently, it's 76 degrees.
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1: He's a ranch hand in a pinch, man. Hotter than the red on the cattle brand. Cause she's a gold digger with a quick trigger. A cast iron skillet swinging lid flip.

0: Want my horseback.
1: Cody Johnson galloping right along. It's Horseback on Country with Carson. Tis the season to be cozy. It is fall. It is October. So Cozy Cardio has taken over. It's replacing hot girl walks. Cozy Cardio is so cozy, you don't have to leave your house. It's about taking 15 to 20 minutes a day of just kind of walking around your living room, walking around your space. You can do it while you're binging your favorite show, maybe doing that annual fall Gilmore Girls rewatch. Maybe you've got a spooky seasonal autumnal playlist that you put on just to get a little movement in. That's what it's all about.
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WAIN regularly conducts contests and giveaways on air. 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No purchase necessary. Contests are open to all persons except Fort Broadcasting and their affiliated radio stations, Fork employees and their immediate families, event sponsors, prize providers or advertisers and their respective immediate families are not eligible to win. Participants can only win one contest prize per person every 30 days. For prizes valued at over $150, only one prize per household every 90 days. Winners must appear in person with proper positive legal identification to claim any prize Monday through Friday, excluding holidays, within 30 days, so the prize will be forfeited. Prizes will not be mailed or delivered. Any winner under the age of 18 must be accompanied by a parent or legal guardian. No trade or cash equivalent will be awarded for any contest prize. Any person or persons found to be in violation of these contest rules before, during, or after the respective contest or giveaway will be disqualified and will not be eligible for future contests and giveaways. Hot Country, Cool 10. Columbia's Hot Country, 93.5 WAIN.

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6: ABC News, I'm Sherry Preston. The investigation is just beginning into what happened on that Fly Dubai plane headed for Tel Aviv, where the co-pilot apparently stabbed the pilot in what Israeli officials think might have been a terror attack. Passengers were able to get to the cockpit, one of them even pulling the controls up so the plane didn't crash. Two people killed, one still missing after a medical helicopter crashed off the Southern California coast. Here's ABC's Gio Benitez.
7: This was a desperate search and rescue mission overnight in the waters off Catalina Island near Avalon when the medical transport helicopter crashed into the Pacific. So the LA County Fire Department divers, helicopters, and marine rescue crews, they raced to the scene. Officials say five people were on board the chopper belonging to Reach Medical Services.
6: No executions in the state of Tennessee for the time being after the first woman to have been put to death there in 200 years survived two lethal injections last night. She was taken away in an ambulance and is still hospitalized. This is ABC News.
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17: Sunshine mixed with clouds at times today, with daytime highs approaching 92. Winds out of the south, 8 to 15 miles per hour. Partly cloudy skies again tonight. Lows dip down to about 70. Thunderstorms likely tomorrow. High temperatures reach up to 83. Cloudy skies expected. Turning cooler Saturday and Sunday, with highs from the low 70s to the mid 70s. Scattered showers possible both days. From the WAIN Weather Center, I'm meteorologist Paul Trombley. Right now, 79.
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I heard somebody call Thursday a mini Friday. I love the sentiment, but no, not quite that Friday feeling here just yet. But we are headed there. And we got Zach Top, South of Sanity, on Country with Carson. Playing.

0: Music from Ella Langley as we make our way through Thursday. Loving Life Again. Part of Country with Carson. Today is October 1st. It's spooky season. It is also peak pumpkin spice season. In fact, today is National Pumpkin Spice Day. Some of us might have been drinking those lattes for the better part of 6 weeks. Some of us might have been coveting every pumpkin spice item we could get our hands on at the grocery store, whether it was a seasonal display or just magically showed up in the bakery. 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
19: 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Winners must appear in person with proper positive legal identification to claim any prize Monday through Friday, excluding holidays, within 30 days, so the prize will be forfeited. Prizes will not be mailed or delivered. Any winner under the age of 18 must be accompanied by a parent or legal guardian. No trade or cash equivalent will be awarded for any contest prize. Any person or persons found to be in violation of these contest rules before, during, or after the respective contest or giveaway will be disqualified and will not be eligible for future contests and giveaways.
20: Sunshine mixed with clouds at times today, with daytime highs approaching 92. Winds out of the south, 8 to 15 miles per hour. Partly cloudy skies again tonight. Lows dip down to about 70. Thunderstorms likely tomorrow. High temperatures reach up to 83. Cloudy skies expected. Turning cooler Saturday and Sunday, with highs from the low 70s to the mid 70s. Scattered showers possible both days. From the WAIN Weather Center, I'm meteorologist Paul Trombley. Currently, it's 81 degrees.
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0: We got music from Blake Shelton to take us through our workday. Let him in anyway. On Country with Carson. The countdown is on. We have got 30 days until Halloween. And if you get invited to a Halloween party, chances are it's probably not going to be on the 31st. Because the 31st, that is the night for kiddos. So those adult Halloween parties, you have less than 30 days to get your costume together. Very big this year, Spider-Man and MJ, stuff from The Odyssey. Also Charlie XCX, because it's bright neon, minimalist. You can go with that whole brat aesthetic. For dudes, Pitbull. Super simple. You get to wear a suit and a bald cap.
1: 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Well, here's hers. 1-800-667-8686. It's Country with Carson.
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1: 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Winners must appear in person with proper positive legal identification to claim any prize Monday through Friday, excluding holidays, within 30 days, so the prize will be forfeited. Prizes will not be mailed or delivered. Any winner under the age of 18 must be accompanied by a parent or legal guardian. No trade or cash equivalent will be awarded for any contest prize. Any person or persons found to be in violation of these contest rules before, during, or after the respective contest or giveaway will be disqualified and will not be eligible for future contests and giveaways.
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upstairs with the neighbors saying keep it down. 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You know what I'm saying?

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6: ABC News, I'm Sherry Preston. The family of Renee Good, a protester who was shot and killed by an ICE agent in Minneapolis while in her car, has filed a civil lawsuit against the U.S. government and several top federal officials. A judge dismissing the reflecting pool vandalism charges against David Hearn with prejudice, meaning they cannot be filed again. The Justice Department tried to leave open the possibility that Hearn could be recharged in the future. The judge said no. The Wayne County, Michigan Prosecutor's Office has announced that the charges brought against parents of a three-year-old boy who brought a holstered handgun to daycare. Tennessee Governor Bill Lee on the botched execution of Krista Pike. She survived two doses of what was supposed to be a lethal drug last night.
7: I'm highly disappointed, along with Tennesseans, about what happened last night.
6: Lee has ordered a pause on all executions. Israeli Prime Minister Benjamin Netanyahu says the investigation has only begun into the Fly Dubai cockpit attack. This is ABC News.
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17: Sunshine mixed with clouds at times this afternoon, with daytime highs approaching 91.

0: out of the southwest, 8 to 15 miles per hour. Partly cloudy skies, tonight lows dip down to about 70. Storms likely, tomorrow high of 85. Chance of rain showers, Saturday and Sunday, 72, Saturday, 74, Sunday. From the WAIN Weather Center, I'm meteorologist Jennifer Wojcicki. Right now, 83.
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93.5 WAIN. I'm Carson. If you want to reach out today, but you want to make sure that you're doing it on the sly, find me through Facebook and Twitter. It's Carson on Air.

0: Thanks so much for being a part of my workday. So glad to be a part of yours on Country with Carson. We just heard Tucker Whitmore. Who told you that? For a lot of us, payday was yesterday. Maybe today is the day that you pay those bills, whether it's your mortgage, your rent, utilities, wherever those bills that come due. When we get that influx of cash, feels like most of it is already sent. And that's really true for most of us, that 40% of our paychecks are spent within the first 48 hours of being paid. So seeing that nice amount get deposited, getting that alert from your bank within about 2 days, yeah, it's a whole lot less.
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5: Governor Andy Beshear has released more than $21.9 million in federal reimbursement grants to support over 30 Kentucky municipalities, rural electric co-ops, and county agencies recovering from severe weather disasters. The FEMA cost share funds will be divided among local governments and public utilities in Frankfort, London, Paintsville, and across 15 eastern Kentucky counties to repair critical public infrastructure damage and fully restore local municipal services following past disaster declarations. Meantime, in Scott County, Georgetown Scott County Regional Airport has secured a $1.7 million state infrastructure grant to construct its first high-flow water grid. The installation of 5 commercial fire hydrants will eliminate a 33-year reliance on mobile tanker trucks for runway emergencies and enhance surrounding rural fire protection ratings. I'm Travis Laird.
4: This is the Kentucky News Network.
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8: Sunshine mixed with clouds at times this afternoon, with daytime highs approaching 91. Winds out of the southwest, 8 to 15 miles per hour. Partly cloudy skies tonight, lows dip down to about 70. Storms likely tomorrow, high of 85. Chance of rain showers Saturday and Sunday, 72. Saturday, 74. Sunday. From the WAIN Weather Center, I'm meteorologist Jennifer Wojcicki. Right now, 83.
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0: It's based on work environment, community and environment, also emotional and physical well-being. So which state is the happiest? Not a real big surprise. Hawaii. I bet the weather helps a lot with that.
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12: 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No purchase necessary. Contests are open to all persons except for broadcasting and their affiliated radio stations, for employees and their immediate families. 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Winners must appear in person with proper positive legal identification. Claim any prize Monday through Friday, excluding holidays, within 30 days, so the prize will be forfeited. Prizes will not be mailed or delivered. Any winner

0: under the age of 18 must be accompanied by a parent or legal guardian. No trade or cash equivalent will be awarded for any contest prize. Any person or persons found to be in violation of these contest rules before, during, or after the respective contest or giveaway will be disqualified and will not be eligible for future contests and giveaways.
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2: I think at the time, I'd been out on the road, lonely at night, and it'd been a while.

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With this cute little country girl called Maya. And boy, let me tell you, she was the prettiest thing I'd ever seen in a pair of boots. Well, she walked right up to me, handed me a beer. Gave me a look like, let's get out of here. 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

0: If you thrive at night, if you've always stayed up late, if you've been called a night owl, it's not great news. There's a study out showing that night owls are 79% more likely to have overall poor cardiovascular health, which is a higher risk of heart attack or stroke. However, that doesn't mean that it's inevitable, that it could have to do with our habits. The night owls seem to have poor diets, that we may not sleep as well. So there are changes that can be made. Just because you stay up late, make sure you are still getting the right amount of sleep. Definitely work out when you can. It doesn't have to be first thing in the morning, especially if your first thing in the morning is closer to noon. It's all about keeping that balance, keeping yourself healthy, just on the different schedule.
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6: ABC News, I'm Wayne Cabot.
7: So far as we know, the Department of Correction followed exactly the protocol that was outlined.
6: Tennessee Governor Bill Lee trying to understand why death row inmate Krista Pike did not die after two execution attempts, why the lethal injections were not lethal. He says while Tennesseans voted for capital punishment,
7: there is no one that wanted what happened last night to happen.
6: The inmate now in a hospital, no word on her condition. The pilot who was attacked at 34,000 feet is said to be talking, even laughing and smiling as he recovers in a hospital in the UAE. The co-pilot who allegedly attacked him and tried to crash the plane is in Saudi custody. Israel's prime minister saying now it's too soon to tell if this was a terror attack. A D.C. judge today dropped the Justice Department's reflecting pool vandalism case against former Olympian David Hearn without prejudice, meaning it cannot be dragged up. This is ABC News.
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16: Sunshine mixed with clouds at times this afternoon, with daytime highs approaching 91. Winds out of the southwest, 8 to 15 miles per hour. Partly cloudy skies tonight, lows dip down to about 70. Storms likely tomorrow, high of 85. Chance of rain showers Saturday and Sunday, 72. Saturday, 74. Sunday. From the WAIN Weather Center, I'm meteorologist Jennifer Wojcicki. Right now, 86.
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0: against me.
1: I hope you are having a great day. It's the first day of October. We are in spooky season, but if there's a song you've been waiting on, something I can get going for you, let me know. 800-667-8686. It's Luke Combs, Be By You, on Country with Carson. Kinda like

0: Riley Green keeping us moving through our workday with Think As You Drunk on Country with Carson. It's going to depend on temperatures and rain, precipitation, when you get in that final lawn cutting of the season. When the last time you mow, how low do you go? There's been a lot of chatter about the idea of really, really keeping it short when you do that last mow to set up the grass for next spring. But the idea is if you leave the grass a little bit long and through the winter months, are the blades going to kind of fold in on themselves? Is it going to damage it before you even get started in 2027? Actually, no. Lawn care experts say that, sure, you can do that final mow, but don't go too low because that can actually stress it out through the winter months.
1: Country with Carson, 1-800-667-8686.
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10: 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Winners must appear in person with proper positive legal identification to claim any prize Monday through Friday, excluding holidays, within 30 days, so the prize will be forfeited. Prizes will not be mailed or delivered. Any winner under the age of 18 must be accompanied by a parent or legal guardian. No trade or cash equivalent will be awarded for any contest prize. Any person or persons found to be in violation of these contest rules before, during, or after the respective contest or giveaway will be disqualified and will not be eligible for future contests and giveaways.
8: Sunshine mixed with clouds at times this afternoon, with daytime highs approaching 91. Winds out of the southwest, 8 to 15 miles per hour. Partly cloudy skies tonight, lows dip down to about 70. Storms likely tomorrow, high of 85. Chance of rain showers Saturday and Sunday, 72. Saturday, 74. Sunday. From the WAIN Weather Center, I'm meteorologist Jennifer Wojcicki. Right now, 86.
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so many people posting spooky pictures and fall pictures. We were ready for October to start. And if you're sharing yours, would love to see them. Grab me on Insta at Carson On Air. It's Dan and Shay. Say so on Country with Carson.

0: That's Bailey Zimmerman with Chevy Silverado on Country with Carson. A couple weeks ago, I told you a guy I work with, he got us all squishies. Mine is a pink cube, and it lasted the better part of a week until I put my very sharp claws through it. That I do. I've got long nails. They're very much pointed and filed, and one of them went right through, and the goo came out, and it was sticky, and it took a lot of scrubbing to get it off my hands. And then a couple days later, he came in with another one for me when I told him that I popped my initial one. And now I find myself doing the same thing, that I'm handling it the same way. I'm stretching it. I'm putting my nails in it. What am I going to do? You know this thing is going to pop. And the problem is I can't put it down. It's sitting there. It's mocking me. It is currently on the side of my desk, and I just want to squeeze it. And I want to squeeze it and pull it until it pops. And I know what the outcome is, but trust me when I tell you it will happen again.
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1: 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Winners must appear in person with proper positive legal identification to claim any prize Monday through Friday, excluding holidays, within 30 days, so the prize will be forfeited. Prizes will not be mailed or delivered. Any winner under the age of 18 must be accompanied by a parent or legal guardian. No trade or cash equivalent will be awarded for any contest prize. Any person or persons found to be in violation of these contest rules before, during, or after the respective contest or giveaway will be disqualified and will not be eligible for future contests and giveaways.
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0: The NBA season starts on October 20th, and my parents are big, big basketball fans. So a few years ago, I subscribed to NBA League Pass for them, and I've just been paying for it because, well, it's part of their Christmas present. I know they enjoy it, and I love that they can watch any and all the games, except I know we had to change a few things last year with it in order, my parents moved, and to get to log in, we had to change it to my dad's email address, and what I'm afraid is that they're going to get billed because the billing is actually tomorrow. And so I text my dad, hey, is this under your account now? Like, what's going on? He's like, no, I'll take care of it. No, dad, I want to pay for this. It is a Christmas present. You know, parents are the hardest to shop for. This is something I can count on every year. He's insisting on paying. And I'm like, no, I don't want to have to fight with my father over this. But no, Dad, I will be paying.
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8: 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This is a public service announcement with Dakari Chapman. Why should you know your Constitution and why should you know your rights as a U.S. citizen? How would you like it if someone didn't allow your club to meet at your house? I wouldn't, because that's not cool. How would you like to be tried without a jury? I wouldn't, because that's not cool. These things are not cool. Learn your rights as a U.S. citizen so you know what to do in these situations. 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
13: 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Winners must appear in person with proper positive legal identification to claim any prize Monday through Friday, excluding holidays, within 30 days, so the prize will be forfeited. Prizes will not be mailed or delivered. Any winner under the age of 18 must be accompanied by a parent or legal guardian. No trade or cash equivalent will be awarded for any contest prize. Any person or persons found to be in violation of these contest rules before, during, or after the respective contest or giveaway will be disqualified and will not be eligible for future contests and giveaways.
14: Sunshine mixed with clouds at times this afternoon, with daytime highs approaching 91. Winds out of the southwest, 8 to 15 miles per hour. Partly cloudy skies tonight, lows dip down to about 70. Storms likely tomorrow, high of 85. Chance of rain showers Saturday and Sunday, 72. Saturday, 74. Sunday. From the WAIN Weather Center, I'm meteorologist Jennifer Wojcicki. Currently 88.
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16: ABC News, I'm Wayne Cabot. Tennessee is grappling with punishment, capital punishment, after death row inmate Krista Pike survived the execution attempts last night, twice.
17: The people of Tennessee have determined that the death penalty is the appropriate penalty for the most heinous crimes in this state. The people of Tennessee make that decision, and my job is to make sure then that those sentences are carried out.
16: Governor Bill Lee says correction officers followed exact protocol. Unclear how the inmate survived those two shots. Also unclear what kind of condition she's in that hospital. The co-pilot, suspected of trying to crash a Fly Dubai flight yesterday, is in Saudi custody. The hero plumber who took the yoke and landed the plane says the attacker called out, kill me, in English. Israel's Prime Minister Netanyahu is now saying it is too soon to link this to terrorism. The attacked pilot is said to be communicative as he recovers in the hospital. This is ABC News.
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0: 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I feel like I need a weekend to kind of reset and get ready for this new month. Coming up, let's get to Josh Ross and Montgomery Gentry on the way.
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1: There's Lainey Wilson with John Mayer, Phone Keys Wallet. Rolling on with music coming up. Bebe Rexha, who recently talked about how Taylor Swift came to her rescue, really supporting her back in the day when she just could not get dressed by all the designers. They refused, and she came and supported her, helped her. It was pretty awesome. 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
6: Sunshine mixed with clouds at times this afternoon, with daytime highs approaching 91. Winds out of the southwest, 8 to 15 miles per hour. Partly cloudy skies tonight, lows dip down to about 70. Storms likely tomorrow, high of 85. Chance of rain showers Saturday and Sunday, 72. Saturday, 74. Sunday. From the WAIN Weather Center, I'm meteorologist Jennifer Wojcicki. Currently 88.
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0: The biggest merger in Hollywood history and why you might care. We're going to talk about that coming up next hour. We've got birthdays. We've got what's on TV tonight. Yes, there's football. So many things happening here on your very first day of October.
1: 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Winners must appear in person with proper positive legal identification to claim any prize Monday through Friday, excluding holidays, within 30 days or the prize will be forfeited. Prizes will not be mailed or delivered. Any winner under the age of 18 must be accompanied by a parent or legal guardian. No trade or cash equivalent will be awarded for any contest prize. Any person or persons found to be in violation of these contest rules before, during, or after the respective contest or giveaway will be disqualified and will not be eligible for future contests and giveaways.
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1: ABC News, I'm Wayne Cabot. President Trump suggests Iran may be linked to yesterday's attempted downing of a Fly Dubai flight bound for Tel Aviv.
2: We're working on it right now. They're being very open with us. I would say the answer, based on what I'm hearing, is yes, but we're working on it right now.
1: But Israel's prime minister now says it's too soon to tell if it was terrorism. The accused is in the custody of the Saudis. The pilot who was attacked is recovering in the hospital. And the plumber who landed the plane, based on a TV show he watched, says that the attacker yelled in English, "Kill me, kill me." Twice, Tennessee tried to kill death row inmate Krista Pike with pentobarbital. Twice they failed. The 50-year-old survived her date with death, although no one is saying what shape she's in now. Britain arresting a dual UK-Iranian national in the alleged weekend terror plot against a U.S.-run airbase in England. Home mortgage rates, 4-year high, 7.28 for the 30-year. This is ABC News.
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7: WAIN weather.
8: Sunshine mixed with clouds at times this afternoon, with daytime highs approaching 91. Winds out of the southwest 8 to 15 miles per hour. Partly cloudy skies tonight, lows dip down to about 70. Storms likely tomorrow, high of 85. Chance of rain showers Saturday and Sunday, 72. Saturday, 74. Sunday. From the WAIN Weather Center, I'm meteorologist Jennifer Wojcicki. Right now, 89.
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0: It is being considered the biggest merger in Hollywood history, or at least the biggest acquisition, and legal battles in there as well, but a massive $111 billion merger between Paramount and Warner Brothers Discovery will be closing next week. So lots of, you know, legalese in here that you won't really care about, but this will combine the film catalogs of both companies. We're talking major franchises like Harry Potter, Game of Thrones, Mission Impossible, also consolidates their streaming platforms, HBO Max, which I feel like has had like five different names since they launched, and Paramount Plus. So we have subscriptions to both of those, and I don't know what this means exactly for us as viewers. Maybe price hikes, maybe price discounts, doubt it. Maybe many new movies. I don't know, but it's a big deal in Hollywood. So FYI, if you see some changes coming to any of those platforms on your end, then this is probably why.
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0: So some TV notes for you. We're going to get to what's on TV tonight. But Ted Lasso's new season is out and has been for a while. I'm really telling you because I need to remind myself. That's probably something I'll be binging this coming weekend. Also, I forgot about Friends and Neighbors, John Hamm. His newer show has released a new season as well, which really good if you haven't seen it yet. That's kind of a, I don't know how much of a new role it is for John Hamm, but he plays it very well. I've seen him out promoting it. So yeah, check that out too. Riley Green on the way next.
1: 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Middays from 9 a.m. until 2 p.m. Central. 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
3: Sunshine mixed with clouds at times this afternoon, with daytime highs approaching 91. Winds out of the southwest, 8 to 15 miles per hour. Partly cloudy skies tonight, lows dip down to about 70. Storms likely tomorrow, high of 85. Chance of rain showers Saturday and Sunday, 72. Saturday, 74. Sunday. From the WAIN Weather Center, I'm meteorologist Jennifer Wojcicki. Right now, 89.
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0: on tour, Parker McCollum there with Killing Me, and we heard from him just a few minutes ago, Riley Green, with a big tour announcement that will be happening next year. I know that one will sell out, absolutely. Next hour, we kick things off with Jason Aldean.
1: 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Winners must appear in person with proper positive legal identification. Claim any prize Monday through Friday, excluding holidays, within 30 days, so the prize will be forfeited. Prizes will not be mailed or delivered. Any winner under the age of 18 must be accompanied by a parent or legal guardian. No trade or cash equivalent will be awarded for any contest prize. Any person or persons found to be in violation of these contest rules before, during, or after the respective contest or giveaway will be disqualified and will not be eligible for future contests and giveaways.
2: Most Americans say they want American-made products, but far fewer are willing to pay the premium that often comes with them. 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
1: ABC News, I'm Wayne Cabot. The woman who survived two execution attempts by Tennessee is now getting life-saving medical care. Her attorney, Stephen Farrell, adds the state should do the right thing and drop Krista Pike's death sentence.
2: We would ask for that commutation, given the fact that she is one of the only people to survive a full attempt at execution under lethal injection.
1: The drug that failed was pentobarbital. The Saudis have handed over the Fly Dubai plane suspect to the United Arab Emirates today. President Trump is now suggesting that the attempted crashing of that plane could be linked to Iran. ABC News has learned that the U.S. military is dispatching another roughly 10,000 more troops to the Mideast to join the 50,000 who are already there. President Trump has said that new U.S. attacks on Iran may be coming. U.S. mortgage rates jumping to a four-year high last week. This is ABC News.
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6: WAIN weather. Partly cloudy tonight with a low of 70. Southerly winds 5 to 10 miles per hour. Thunderstorms likely again tomorrow, 85. Cloudy tomorrow night, chance for storms, lows dip down to about 60. Much cooler Saturday and Sunday with highs from the low 70s to the mid 70s. Showers both days. From the WAIN Weather Center, I'm meteorologist Jennifer Wojcicki. Right now, 87.
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0: Can we talk TV? We've got a lot tonight to look forward to. My own son has his own football game, but after that, we've got some NFL action and more. Stick around. I'm going to get to that list for you next.
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3: In a pinch, man. 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
1: Cody Johnson, horseback. And tonight, after hopefully I get to watch my son and his football team bring home a win, can tune in. The Cleveland Browns are hosting the Steelers. Also, if you're not into football, season finale happening tonight, Big Brother on CBS. That show has got to be in its like 58th season or something crazy. It's been on forever. Hell's Kitchen, all new on Fox. We got the season premiere of Coven Academy. Also, the series premiere of War. The Amazing Race is all new on CBS tonight as well. That's going to be after the season finale of Big Brother. And finally, series premiere of East of Eden is on Netflix.
2: WAIA.
3: Tonight at 6:30 Central at State Post 15, Columbia. Phillips was killed during an I-65 traffic stop on Monday. The man accused in his death, 51-year-old Imani Branch, remains jailed without bond and returns to court tomorrow. No one was hurt when fire destroyed historic buildings at Glens Creek Distilling in Woodford County. No bourbon barrels were involved and the main operation was spared. Woodford County Emergency Manager Drew Chandler spoke with WLKY Wednesday after the blaze.
4: The big story is nobody got injured in any of this, so everybody going home is always where I'd like to start.
3: Fire departments from several Kentucky communities helped battle the blaze. The cause of it does remain under investigation. I'm Scott Hooper.
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10: Partly cloudy tonight with a low of 70. Southerly winds 5 to 10 miles per hour. Thunderstorms likely again tomorrow, 85. Cloudy tomorrow night, chance for storms, lows dip down to about 60. Much cooler Saturday and Sunday with highs from the low 70s to the mid 70s. Showers both days. From the WAIN Weather Center, I'm meteorologist Jennifer Wojcicki. Right now, it's 89 degrees.
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0: Okay, I promise after this I'm done talking about TV because I've mentioned a lot of shows, but I also have to mention this one because they are the most adorable bromance ever. Donald Faison and Zach Braff, of course, making up part of the cast of Scrubs. If you didn't know that they had a revival, a reboot, if you will, they're in their second season now. And the first season was, I've watched a handful of episodes. I need to finish it. But I was just amazed how they fell right back into place. Like, it was just as good as the first time around. And yeah, all those big names are back. Julie Reyes, John C. McGinley. Yes, they're all there. And they're back this coming season with more. So yeah, Scrubs, if you missed it the first time around, you got to binge the first time around and then check out this reboot. It's really good. And those two together are absolutely hilarious.
1: 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Winners must appear in person with proper positive legal identification. 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Prizes will not be mailed or delivered. Any winner under the age of 18 must be accompanied by a parent or legal guardian. No trade or cash equivalent will be awarded for any contest prize. Any person or persons found to be in violation of these contest rules before, during, or after the respective contest or giveaway will be disqualified and will not be eligible for future contests and giveaways.
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1: ABC News, I'm Wayne Cabot.
2: I'm highly disappointed, along with Tennesseans, about what happened last night.
1: The execution attempt that failed twice. Governor Bill Lee now being asked by the attorneys for Krista Pike to commute her death sentence. She's in a hospital, critical condition. Today, a judge denied Lindsey Clancy's attempt to throw out her triple murder case based on a purported lack of evidence, putting her a step closer to a potential retrial. British police today arrested a dual UK-Iranian national on suspicion of plotting a terror attack at a U.S.-run military airbase in England. And more American troops are being sent to the Middle East, roughly 10,000 more, as President Trump suggests Iran could be targeted again by the U.S. Trump saying today that Iran may be behind the attack that nearly downed a fly Dubai passenger plane yesterday.
3: I would say the answer, based on what I'm hearing, is yes.
1: He did not elaborate. Witnesses say the attacker yelled, "Kill me," in English. This is ABC News.
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7: WAIN weather. Partly cloudy tonight with a low of 70. Southerly winds 5 to 10 miles per hour. Thunderstorms likely again tomorrow, 85. Cloudy tomorrow night, chance for storms, lows dip down to about 60. Much cooler Saturday and Sunday with highs from the low 70s to the mid 70s. Showers both days. From the WAIN Weather Center, I'm meteorologist Jennifer Wojcicki. Right now, it's 87 degrees.
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0: often get negative news about Taylor Swift, and this is really not even that negative, but I will have to share with you what some fans are saying about one of her latest songs. It's, you know, Taylor can do no wrong, it seems. So I'm going to share this lovingly poking fun at her just a bit. And of course, her husband comes to the rescue. We'll get to that story next hour. Hey guys, first day of October. If you're just now realizing that, then it's been a busy day for you, clearly. But we're making it. Stick around. More music to come.
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0: It's Russell Dickerson, and stick around. We're going to get to Taylor Swift in just a few minutes with one of her big hits, I Knew It, I Knew You. But, you know, she just released all these new songs, and listen, I don't know who's saying it. I just read the articles, and apparently some fans think that her song, Cleveland, is the worst ever. Here's the thing. I have not heard this song, but I can imagine, like, it's going to be completely dedicated to her husband's, you know, home and hometown. And apparently she talks about her first visit there. And, you know, I mean, it's Cleveland. I love it. I love that she did a song specifically to talk about that experience. And, you know, I'm sure it's not bad. But anyways, gotta poke fun at Taylor when we can, because she doesn't do a whole lot of wrong, it seems. So love it or hate it, it's Taylor. So we are going to embrace it.
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3: A sentence has been issued for a Lexington correctional officer. Brady Hopkins has more.
4: A former corrections officer at Federal Medical Center Lexington has been sentenced to 3 years of supervised release after pleading guilty to assaulting an inmate and filing a false report. Prosecutors say Ryan Carnahan argued with an inmate in June 2025, entered a cell, slapped him, and then punched him after the inmate retaliated. Prosecutors say Carnahan later lied in his report, claiming the inmate had been handcuffed and slipped free, leading to the use of force. I'm Brady Hopkins.
3: The number of first-time filings for unemployment are decreasing across Kentucky. That's according to the U.S. Department of Labor, which says that for the week ending September 26th, there were more than 1,200 first-time filings in the state, which is slightly lower than the week prior. I'm Joe Lincoln.
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9: Partly cloudy tonight with a low of 70. Southerly winds 5 to 10 miles per hour. Thunderstorms likely again tomorrow, 85. Cloudy tomorrow night, chance for storms, lows dip down to about 60. Much cooler Saturday and Sunday with highs from the low 70s to the mid 70s. Showers both days. From the WAIN Weather Center, I'm meteorologist Jennifer Wojcicki. Right now, it's 87 degrees.
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0: He's got a big tour planned next year. 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

0: are not eligible to win. 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Winners must appear in person with proper positive legal identification. Claim any prize Monday through Friday, excluding holidays, within 30 days, so the prize will be forfeited. Prizes will not be mailed or delivered. Any winner under the age of 18 must be accompanied by a parent or legal guardian. No trade or cash equivalent will be awarded for any contest prize. Any person or persons found to be in violation of these contest rules before, during, or after the respective contest or giveaway will be disqualified and will not be eligible for future contests and giveaways.
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1: ABC News, I'm Wayne Cabot.
2: I'm highly disappointed, along with Tennesseans, about what happened last night.
1: The execution attempt that failed twice. Governor Bill Lee now being asked by the attorneys for Krista Pike to commute her death sentence. She's in a hospital, critical condition. Today, a judge denied Lindsey Clancy's attempt to throw out her triple murder case based on a purported lack of evidence, putting her a step closer to a potential retrial. British police today arrested a dual UK-Iranian national on suspicion of plotting a terror attack at a U.S.-run military airbase in England. And more American troops are being sent to the Middle East, roughly 10,000 more, as President Trump suggests Iran could be targeted again by the U.S. Trump saying today that Iran may be behind the attack that nearly downed a fly Dubai passenger plane yesterday.
3: I would say the answer, based on what I'm hearing, is yes.
1: He did not elaborate. Witnesses say the attacker yelled, "Kill me," in English. This is ABC News.
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7: WAIN weather. Partly cloudy tonight with a low of 70. Southerly winds 5 to 10 miles per hour. Thunderstorms likely again tomorrow, 85. Cloudy tomorrow night, chance for storms, lows dip down to about 60. Much cooler Saturday and Sunday with highs from the low 70s to the mid 70s. Showers both days. From the WAIN Weather Center, I'm meteorologist Jennifer Wojcicki. Right now, it's 87 degrees.
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0: 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Yeah.

0: I nearly forgot we were going to talk birthdays. We will get to that next because Julie Andrews is 91. That's a big one. And she's not alone. Lots to celebrate. We'll talk about it next.
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0: Corey Kent with Empty Words. Birthdays today. We got a handful. Julie Andrews is 91, and she just is absolutely still the most stunning thing to walk into a room. Also celebrating today, Randy Quaid is 76. Kevin Griffin is 58. Zach Galifianakis is 57 today. Boy, the list goes on and on. Brie Larson is 37. We'll stop there. If it's your birthday as well, then happy birthday to you. I say we're close enough to the weekend, you just celebrate all the way to Sunday.
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6: Partly cloudy tonight with a low of 70. Southerly winds 5 to 10 miles per hour. Thunderstorms likely again tomorrow, 85. Cloudy tomorrow night, chance for storms, lows dip down to about 60. Much cooler Saturday and Sunday with highs from the low 70s to the mid 70s. Showers both days. From the WAIN Weather Center, I'm meteorologist Jennifer Wojcicki. Right now, it's 83 degrees.
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0: Megan Maroney with Medicine, and we're about to head out, but my son has popped in every once in a while. You know, Jackson likes to join me here in studio, and he said, can I please tell them this? Okay, I'll let you, Jackson. Go ahead. Tell them.
1: It's my birthday on October 11th.
0: Okay, so we got a little bit of time, but clearly it's already on his mind. What are you asking for? What do you want Mom and Dad to get you for your birthday?
1: A Meta gift card.
0: Oh, a gift card. A Meta gift card. Yes, we are VR friendly in our household. We'll have to see. Well, can you stop by again before your birthday? Yeah?
1: Okay.
0: He says okay. All right. Yes, Jackson's birthday is coming up. I'll keep you posted on that. I know you're anxious to know how that works out. Enjoy the rest of your day, guys. It feels like Friday, but it's not. We're almost there, but it is the 1st of October, so a brand new month and officially fall. And hopefully, I know my friends are all getting their Halloween stuff out. It's time. Go ahead. Make plans to do that this weekend. And I'll talk to you tomorrow.
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